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4: 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We salute Mrs. Mackenzie Vergara, fifth grade teacher at South Adams Elementary. The parent who nominated had this to say: Miss Vergara is an absolute dream of a teacher. 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She is seriously the sweetest. 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

sound a little different on my next couple of shows. Hi there, it's Dan. That's because Dave Michaels is going to be filling in for me. But that doesn't mean you won't have a shot to win money. Oh, no. 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And then I will catch you again on Friday beginning at 2 right here on K105.

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0: 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It's time to recognize and reward an amazing local teacher you should know with the Teachers Are Heroes Award. We salute Mrs. Mackenzie Vergara, fifth grade teacher at South Adams Elementary. The parent who nominated had this to say: Miss Vergara is an absolute dream of a teacher. She's always willing to help out and is so loving towards the children in her classroom. She does a program for the students in her class so each one of them can receive a new book each month. She is seriously the sweetest. We are proud to award Mrs. Vergara with a Teachers Are Heroes prize pack, including two free heating and air tune-ups from MJM Mechanical, an Amazon gift card courtesy of Hoosier Windows and Siding, a downtown Fort Wayne gift card, tickets to the Fort Wayne Philharmonic, plus other local attractions. 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

may sound a little different on my next couple of shows. Hi there, it's Dan. That's because Dave Michaels is going to be filling in for me. But that doesn't mean you won't have a shot to win money. Oh, no. 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

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Hi there, it's Dan. That's because Dave Michaels is going to be filling in for me, but that doesn't mean you won't have a shot to win money. Oh no, K105 and Darlington Holiday Warehouse's $25,000 holiday cash vault will be ready for you to crack at 3:15 and 5:15, and then I will catch you again on Friday beginning at 2 right here on K105. 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

sound a little different on my next couple of shows. Hi there, it's Dan. That's because Dave Michaels is going to be filling in for me. But that doesn't mean you won't have a shot to win money. Oh, no. K105 and Darlington Holiday Warehouse's $25,000 holiday cash vault will be ready for you to crack at 3:15 and 5:15. And then I will catch you again on Friday beginning at 2 right here on K105.

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3: Can we start off with our spotlight track of the week? Sure we can. John Morgan's Kid Myself. 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

stunning. That's Cole Swindell's Girl Dad, sponsored by Warner Nashville. All right, so why would a bride drink water at her wedding? Well, Graylin James will discuss that. It's Water at a Wedding, and it's sponsored by Nashville Harbor.

0: Water at a Wedding. That tune is getting so much buzz. Graylin James is his name. It's fantastic. It's sponsored by Nashville Harbor. So Blake Shelton's latest is a song that's going to make you think. Let Him In Anyway, sponsored by BMG Nashville.
1: Ain't it

Let Him In Anyway is Blake Shelton. It makes you think a little, right? Sponsored by BMG Nashville. All right, over now to Cole Goodwin. Love this guy. Howdy is sponsored by Nashville Harbor.

0: with her.
1: 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His name is Cole Goodwin, and it's sponsored by Nashville Harbor. 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
1: Now, it's Joan Nichols with new music. It's so good. Say La Vie, sponsored by Quartz Hill.

C'est la vie. That's life. It's Joan Nichols. It's so good. It's sponsored by Quartz Hill. All right, let's turn to Rodney Atkins and this new tune called The Years Are Short, sponsored by Curve.

0: The Years Are Short. 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

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It's Randy Houser, sponsored by Magnolia. You ready for this duet now? Carly Pearce, Riley Green. If I don't leave, I'm gonna stay. It's sponsored by BMG Nashville.

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1: 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You're going to love this next one, Ian Munsick. 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
0: Our buddy Blake Shelton is next on Music City Now. His thoughtful, let him in anyway, is sponsored by BMG Nashville.
13: Hey,

There's Blake Shelton's Let Him In Anyway. It's beautiful. It's sponsored by BMG Nashville. Over to Graylin James. It's fresh. It's called Water at a Wedding. Sponsored by Nashville Harbor. Well, I did.

kid myself. That's John Morgan. He's written number ones for Jason Aldean. It's sponsored by Broken Bow. It's our Spotlight Track of the Week. Oh, we're doing it now. Cole Goodwin is here. This is his latest. It's called Howdy. Have mercy, looky there. It's sponsored by Nashville Harbor.

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Turning to Zach Top, South of Sanity. It's sponsored by Leo 33.

sponsored by Leo 33. Turn to Caroline Jones. It's fresh. It's You're It For Me, Honey. Sponsored by Nashville Harbor.

0: for me, honey. It's so good. It's Caroline Jones, sponsored by Nashville Harbor. Thank you so much for listening. We're going to catch you next time.
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0: sound a little different on my next couple of shows. Hi there, it's Dan. That's because Dave Michaels is going to be filling in for me. But that doesn't mean you won't have a shot to win money. Oh, no. K105 and Darlington Holiday Warehouse's $25,000 holiday cash vault will be ready for you to crack at 3:15 and 5:15. And then I will catch you again on Friday beginning at 2 right here on K105.
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Hi there, it's Dan. That's because Dave Michaels is going to be filling in for me. But that doesn't mean you won't have a shot to win money. Oh, no. 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
2: 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We salute Mrs. Mackenzie Vergara, fifth grade teacher at South Adams Elementary. The parent who nominated had this to say: Miss Vergara is an absolute dream of a teacher. She's always willing to help out and is so loving towards the children in her classroom. She does a program for the students in her class so each one of them can receive a new book each month. She is seriously the sweetest. We are proud to award Mrs. Vergara with a Teachers Are Heroes prize pack, including two free heating and air tune-ups from MJM Mechanical, an Amazon gift card courtesy of Hoosier Windows and Siding, a downtown Fort Wayne gift card, tickets to the Fort Wayne Philharmonic, plus other local attractions. 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

sound a little different on my next couple of shows. Hi there, it's Dan. That's because Dave Michaels is going to be filling in for me. But that doesn't mean you won't have a shot to win money. Oh, no. K105 and Darlington Holiday Warehouse's $25,000 holiday cash vault will be ready for you to crack at 3:15 and 5:15. And then I will catch you again on Friday beginning at 2 right here on K105. We

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0: sound a little different on my next couple of shows. Hi there, it's Dan. That's because Dave Michaels is going to be filling in for me. But that doesn't mean you won't have a shot to win money. Oh, no. K105 and Darlington Holiday Warehouse's $25,000 holiday cash vault will be ready for you to crack at 3:15 and 5:15. And then I will catch you again on Friday beginning at 2 right here on K105.
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sound a little different on my next couple of shows. Hi there, it's Dan. That's because Dave Michaels is going to be filling in for me. But that doesn't mean you won't have a shot to win money. Oh, no. 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And then I will catch you again on Friday beginning at 2 right here on K105. Hi.

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2: All year. All year.
3: Okay, here we go. On a Friday, baby.
2: All year.
3: Straight up 6 o'clock with Tim and Kylie on this Friday, October the 9th. Welcome to it. 44 right now. We'll be 74 today. Partly cloudy. Kylie, surprisingly, if you saw it was 44, you were in a t-shirt today.
4: I know. I was just thinking, how many more times can I wear a t-shirt? And then I was going to put on a zip-up sweatshirt over it, and I was like, I don't think I own a zip-up sweatshirt.
3: Really?
4: And I found that out this morning.
3: No, like, half a tracksuit or anything like that?
4: No, I have one, and it's my mom's that I borrowed, and it was in the laundry. I was like, okay, never mind. I'm not that bad off. I'm going to start sifting through the dirty laundry pile this morning.
3: Scratch that idea. Either that or hit up Marketplace for some old juicy couture.
4: Yeah, there we go. So they're all cropped, but it's fine.
3: So I know right now, like, Kylie, you've been married now for a couple of years, almost for 5 years. You know, I'm back kind of like, I've got a girlfriend, but there's a new first date trend. I'm not sure if you saw this or anything. If you've got anybody in your world that is in their dating era, but they're saying the new first date trend is going to breakfast.
4: What? Like for high school kids, they go before school?
3: No, for like normal adults. There's a couple of reasons. They say almost over 6 in 10 singles say they'd be open to meeting for breakfast on a first date instead. They say the appeal of a breakfast date is pretty simple. It takes some of the pressure off. It's usually cheaper than a dinner date. It doesn't require a long commitment. And if things go well, then you've got the rest of the day. You're not like beholden, like, oh,
4: so it's,
3: you know,
4: on a weekend.
3: Yeah, you could do that. Or during the week, maybe before you get to the job site or something. Maybe you work remote or
4: I kind of
3: like
4: that. Because then it's, I know people get nervous for first dates, obviously. And so it's, if it happens first thing in the morning, especially on a low stakes day like a Wednesday, then it would be kind of nice. Like, you're not sitting at work all day overthinking it.
3: Stressing,
4: deciding what to wear. Like, you're just wearing what you are going to wear to work.
3: Yeah.
4: And you're going to go. You have an out. Like, you can always say, I actually have a project I need to finish up before everything starts this morning. I kind of like the idea.
3: You're already smelling so fresh and so clean.
4: That's a good point, too. If it's right after work, like, sure, you had a shower in the morning.
3: Right.
4: Probably, but yeah, this is, you're getting, they're getting me at my peak.
3: So it's like, but like, then you have to think now, if you work in a more casual work environment, like, so what do you wear? Like for us, like, you know, I'm wearing,
4: we
3: like,
4: could go,
3: you know,
4: either way.
3: Shorts and a t-shirt. Kylie's wearing like long pants and a t-shirt right now. Like, you know, would that be first date material? First date attire, rather. Would that be something that would be acceptable for a breakfast day? Would you consider that to be more casual than it would if you went to, I don't know, Cork and Cleaver?
4: Yeah, I think you could totally wear jeans on a first date if it's a breakfast date.
3: What about like shorts and, you know, something? So whatever you would wear to work.
4: No, but I think you could wear a t-shirt and have maybe something over it. Like a zip-up sweatshirt.
3: Like a zip-up sweatshirt. Okay.
4: Or, you know, maybe I was thinking more like a cardigan.
3: You probably.
4: I'm thinking girl, like a, yeah. Some nice shorts or pants,
3: so there
4: shirt, cardigan. You could still be comfortable, casual, but look cool.
3: Plus, that'll also kind of, I feel this will also kind of tell you what kind of person they are, whether they are a morning person or a night person.
4: Yeah.
3: Because if it's like, if you're a morning person and you're like, no, I think the breakfast date idea is fantastic. And they're like, ugh. Like, hey, usually don't like to get out of bed until 11. Like, okay, no. Later. It's like by then you've already been up, you've run 6 miles, you've made a pot of coffee,
4: What life are you living?
3: I'm thinking about as people are training for their Thanksgiving 5Ks.
4: I forgot I was supposed to be doing that.
3: So, anyway, it's just one of those ideas. Like, would you be open to a breakfast first date? Shoot us a quick text, 260-447-5105. Now, we say shoot us a text because we've got to keep the phone lines open to do and find the smartest person awake. Kylie, what's our question this morning?
4: What is the name of the type of doors we discussed yesterday? Is it butler doors, Costco doors, or mini doors?
3: Yeah, so it was this. It's this new, and I know we're, like, Kylie and I, we have our finger on the pulse with everything. First, we're talking about, like, first date ideas. Now, we're talking about, like, new trends when it comes to building houses and things people are looking for in houses. Like, we have got our finger on the pulse of what the people want.
4: All the trends, everything up and coming.
3: But specifically, like, it had a name. This door that we were talking about yesterday, it had a name. But Kylie, what were the options again?
4: Butler doors, Costco doors, or mini doors.
3: Okay, so 260-447-K105. If you know, you'll be the smartest person awake. Now, you'll also be the first caller of the day. And on a Friday, you really set the tone for today. So if you're like chipper and up and ready to go, like, yes, we're all going to be in a good mood. But if you're like, what did I win?
4: It's Craig from Decatur.
3: Hi, I'm guessing. I want to guess the number for the cash vault.
4: We're not like doing no, that's that seven. Yet. Everyone that's 7:15. Knows 7:15, that's Craig. 7:15.
3: So 260-447-K105. While we wait for you, Kylie and I are going to light this rocket and get this fry-yay going, and we'll talk to you right after Justin Moore and Priscilla Block. It's you, me, and Whiskey on K105.

0: Justin Moore, Priscilla Block, you, me, and Whiskey on K105. We're in the middle of looking for the smartest person awake right now at 447-K105.
1: We want to make it you. If you were here this time yesterday, you heard us talk about this.
0: What is the name of the type of doors we discussed? Is it butler doors, Costco doors, or mini doors?
1: Okay, so you're first up. Let's do this thing. Who are you? Where are you? And what's the answer?
2: Candy Boyer, Decatur, Indiana, and the Costco doors.
3: There's this thing that people are adding to their house. It is called a Costco door.
0: That's what we were looking for. Nice job. You are the smartest person awake.
1: Candy, well done. So looking ahead towards the weekend, you got anything fun planned?
2: Nope. Spending time with the family.
1: Oh, and
0: that's
1: so
0: fun.
1: What's the family look like?
2: Two daughters, six granddaughters, and a future grandson.
1: Wow, okay.
2: Or not grandson.
1: So
0: exciting.
1: So are you going to them or are they all coming to you?
2: I'm going to them.
1: Oh, that's the way to do it. Then you don't have to clean. You don't have to cook. You're set.
0: Definitely great to be a guest.
1: Yeah. Are they here in town or do you have to travel a little bit?
2: I have to travel a little bit.
1: Where are they at?
2: One's in Middle Point, Ohio, and one's in Sydney, Ohio.
1: Okay. I'm not familiar with those. Are they day trips or will you go and stay the night?
2: Day trips, only an hour away.
1: Oh, okay, that's not that
0: not
1: bad.
0: Not bad at all.
1: That's not bad.
0: And you said you're in Decatur, right? So you will have to cross the border.
2: Yes.
1: Well, Candy, we hope you have a great day on the job site today. Have a great weekend. Thank you so much for listening to our show and you kick your day off, too.
2: Thank you. You guys have a wonderful weekend yourself.
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1: Yesterday, we had the chance to talk to Nico Moon. He's coming to the Clyde. That show, less than a week away. It was a week from yesterday. And we started out by talking to him about, you know, he's just had a baby. And so I asked him if him and his wife, Anna, are getting any sleep with their little son, Bodie.
2: We're trying to get as much as we can, man. He turns 5 months old this week. It's been the best experience, man. I love being a dad so much. But yeah, I'm tired, bro. I'm real tired.
3: You know what? I'll play a late night show so I can get some rest afterwards.
0: Well, you're all about, you know, good times too. So what's it like? What's your idea of a good time now being a dad of two? How has it changed from pre-dad life?
2: Man, honestly, I get so much enjoyment out of getting on the boat, whether it's on the lake or on the coast, just getting on a pontoon and riding slow for me is where I find a lot of peace of mind. And, you know, it was me and my wife for a long time, and now we got the kids and everybody on there, so we're still doing the same thing. It's just more of us on the boat.
1: So I ask so is it your pontoon or is it somebody else's and you just are allowed to use it?
2: It's my buddy's, okay. Man. You know the rule with boats, man. You get a buddy with a boat, man. Them things are expensive.
1: Nico, I don't know if a lot of people knew this about you, but you used to be in an EDM group with Zach Brown.
2: Yeah, man. We had a side project called Sir Roosevelt. That was a lot of fun, man. Zach, he's just like a really creative dude when it comes to music. You know, he loves all different kinds of genres and styles. And he had mentioned to me one day that, you know, he thought it'd be fun to really just get outside of the box and basically make some weird music, you know, for fun, you know, and I was all about it. You know, I just love pushing the boundaries and creating different things, you know, from what I would normally do sometimes. And that was kind of like an exercise in that. And it was so much fun, man. We had a blast doing it.
1: So when you do your show then, being part of it, I know artists who might have been part of a group at one point, they do some songs that people might know. Are you busting into a Sunday Finest when you're at the Clyde?
2: Man, I haven't played any like Sir Roosevelt songs or anything in my set, but you know what? I'm not against it, man. I think Sunday Finest would actually go over really, really well.
0: Yes, there you go. That'd be great. And you've written a lot of songs, too, for other people. Zach Brown, of course, being one of those. And are there any of those songs when you're writing them that now you look back and it's kind of the one that got away where you wish you would have maybe kept it for yourself?
2: You know, honestly, no. When I think about those songs, whether it's Morgan or Dirks or Zach, it's when I sat down to write them, I had them in mind.
0: So can we expect any of those songs then maybe that maybe you'll cover them at your show at least?
2: Yeah, totally. Cool. I always try to mix in like some of my songwriting songs. So, you know, I have like a Morgan Wallen song or a Zach Brown Band song, you know, mixed in with the set with all of my stuff too.
0: That's,
2: you know,
0: cool.
2: Because that is such a big part of my life, you know, the songwriting part.
1: Absolutely. That's awesome. Well, Nico, we are so looking forward to you. Like I said, it's just not that long away. October 15th at the Clyde. It's a beautiful venue, very intimate. So if you're looking for like one of those great opportunities to see some live country music and a great range of music too, and I'm not holding you to this, but you could be the first ones to hear Sunday's Finest live at the Clyde. I'm just saying. But
0: no guarantees.
2: It, man. You're going to make me get with the band and work it up.
1: ClydeTheater.com is where you can get yourself some tickets for that show. Nico, we appreciate you spending some time with us this morning, and we look forward to seeing you here in a couple weeks.
2: Hey, man, I can't wait to celebrate life together at the show and have a fun night of good times only. It's going to be great.
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0: Jordan Davis, Turn This Truck Around. 6:33 with Tim and Kylie at K105. It is a Friday morning. Kylie, Covers Country is on the way next. What do you got?
1: Lainey Wilson has dropped a preview, a little teaser of a song coming out. It's all about her husband. Just when we were kind of talking about how, like, we don't know anything about what goes on, like, what's he doing? What's happening? And now, well, she gave us an answer. So thanks for that. Yeah, we'll come back with that here after Luke Combs, Where the Wild Things Are on K105.

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2: Wasn't that just earlier this week that we were talking about Lainey Wilson and her husband, and we were like, yeah, we never hear from him. Like, what's he doing? And we're kind of like saying, well, maybe they both like to do their own thing. Maybe they don't see each other. Well, Lainey, we asked and she answered. She actually released a song today called Kinda Love It. It's about her marriage to Duck Hodges. And it's all about her admitting that she didn't think she'd ever settle down and how she's in love with her life now. She actually co-wrote it with John Mayer, and he also plays guitar on it. So here's a little clip of it.

0: I kind of like it. It sounds like a wall of sound, though.
1: Yeah, I don't know if that's just the preview, like what the.
0: And hopefully it is.
1: Yeah, and I do. I mean, I'm sure that will be. She'll put that out for radio at some point, so we'll get to really know what it's supposed to sound like.
0: Here in the Judgment Zone sometime soon.
1: Yes, right. In other news, Grand Theft Auto 6, everyone's talking about it. Allegedly, it's coming out in November. True or false? November 19th is what I'm reading, but...
0: How many times... And I'm not a gamer at all, so I have no skin in the game, but I've just heard there's just been delay.
1: I didn't know there was ever actually... Like, I just thought it was like, it's coming. I didn't know there was there was a date that got moved, you know? I'm not sure. I also am not a gamer, but... Here's something cool about it. If you're not a gamer either, but you're just a country fan, this is something kind of interesting. It's going to have in-game podcasts and at least 6 radio stations that players can listen to. Now, I have been around people who have played the game, so I'm familiar. You know, you get in the cars, you can just flip through the stations.
0: Yeah.
1: So the country station is going to be hosted by Lana Del Rey as a character named Delta Dawn and Morgan Wallen as MW. Then Lana's husband will also make a few appearances.

0: as her secret lover, a character named Mud Dog Mike. So they really like get into the lore of these fake DJs in the Grand Theft Auto universe.
1: Yeah, and in the past, I know they've used actual, like, you know, radio talent.
0: Oh, I didn't know that.
1: Yeah, there were a couple of guys that did it. I know a couple of LA DJs that did some of the earlier versions, but this is kind of cool.
0: They're also, Bad Bunny is going to have a station, too. So, you know, you can, Bad Bunny, Morgan Wallen, Lana Del Rey, like, the big three, as they call them. I don't know who calls them that, but something cool just to kind of watch for. If you're, like, stuck Thanksgiving in your cousin's basement or something, they're all playing it and you're just like eating leftovers, trying to survive, like fighting for your life against tryptophan. You can at least listen to some good music. 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

0: welcome Emily from Columbia City to the show. Good morning.
1: Morning.
0: Here we go with the round of Can't Beat Kylie. It's 5 general knowledge questions. Answering more right than Kylie will get you $100. Kylie answers more right than you, she wins in ties. They do go to Kylie. Let's get an update on your current record. Kylie.
2: It is 883-89.
0: All right, Emily, you know how this works. Go ahead and kick Kylie out of the studio.
1: Kylie, get to walking.
2: All right, here I go.
0: Emily, while she's up and walking out, what do you got going on today?
1: Just work.
0: Where you work at?
1: Post office.
0: What do you do there?
1: I am a supervisor.
0: Oh, nice. All right. Well, let's see if we can get you that W this morning. Kylie is in the hallway. Here we go. Question number one. By definition, a person with dentures has artificial what?
1: Peace.
0: Question two. A clear indication of failure or disaster is sometimes called the writing on the what?
1: Wall.
0: Question three. What movie item was used as the logo for Blockbuster video stores?
1: VHS tape.
0: Question four. Happy 41st birthday to Bruno Mars. Is he old enough to be president?
1: No.
0: Question five. In Roman mythology, what is unique about Mercury's shoes and hat?
1: Are they flames?
0: Those are your 5 questions. Let me call Kylie back in now. Kylie! All right, Emily. Doors opening, doors closing. She's making her way back to the studio, getting back to her seat. Welcome back, Kylie.
2: Hi, thank you.
0: Emily had a bit of a rough go.
2: Okay.
0: She got 2 out of the 5, correct?
2: All right.
0: But these are tricky this morning. Are you ready?
2: Yeah.
0: All right, here we go. Question number 1. By definition, a person with dentures has artificial what?
2: Teeth.
0: Scores 1-1. Question 2. A clear indication of failure or disaster is sometimes called the writing on the what?
2: Wall.
0: Tied at 2. Question 3. What movie item was used as the logo for Blockbuster video stores?
2: A ticket.
0: Yes, it was a movie ticket. Score is 3-2. Question 4. Happy 41st birthday to Bruno Mars. Is he old enough to be president?
2: Yes.
0: Yes, you just have to be 35. Scores 4-2. And finally, question 5. In Roman mythology, what is unique about Mercury's shoes and hat?
2: What is unique about them?
0: Mm-hmm.
2: I didn't.
0: 3.
2: They have wings.
0: They do have wings. Yes.
2: Oh my gosh, I was thinking of like.
0: Yes. Yes, they have
2: hilarious.
0: Wings. And
2: whoa.
0: 5 up, 5 down, a straight sweep. Emily, 5-2 today. She was tough.
1: She was.
0: Dang.
2: I'm still trying to wrap my.
0: Now, even though you didn't get the cash in the window, you're not walking away empty handed.
2: No, we have tickets for you to go to Lincoln Ridge Farms.
1: Oh, cool.
0: Oh, perfect. We'll have a great time out at Lincoln Ridge Farms. And now, you know, not pulling the W comes with that audio walk of shame, too.
1: I'm Emily from Columbia City, and I can't beat Kylie.
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0: Jason Aldean, how far does a goodbye go? 704 on K105.
1: You know, we always hear older generations say things like, well, you know, back in my day, and some of the things, you know, make sense that they've changed. Other things are, you're like, okay, well, yeah, maybe some of those make sense. But there have been some societal shifts over our lifetime where it's like, you look back on maybe when you were younger and you're like, you never would have thought that that things like this would have been, and I don't want to say acceptable, but more openly accepted, I'll say. Things like the prevalence of unmarried couples living together.
0: Oh, okay.
1: And we talk to a bunch of people, whether it's, you know, we're playing Campy Kylie or Beat the Bear, where we're like, you know, are you married? They're like, no. And you're like, boyfriend, girlfriend? They're like, oh, you know, I've got a boyfriend. It's like, oh, well, how long have you been together? Yesterday was a great example.
0: Yeah,
1: it's like 12 years.
0: Yeah, 12 years.
1: Yesterday. And they're like, you know, are you guys going to take it to the next level? And she's like, no, we're fine. We're good. We're good where we are.
0: Right. And that's just how it is.
1: You know, even so much so, and I'm going to New York next week. My cousin's daughter is getting married, but one of the nights that I'm there, I'm getting together with a friend of mine that I knew from high school, and I've talked about her on the show before. Her name is Kara, and she's actually my high school memory. So like anytime I need to remember anything from high school, I will text her and I'll be like, hey, did we have a fight song? You know, stuff like that.
0: I would love to get that text, you know, like from someone in high school. That's so funny.
1: But you know, she's my age, obviously, but she's unmarried, no kids, and that's just the way she's wanted it before. Yeah. And it's just, it's kind of like one of those things where you see, you would have been considered a spinster.
0: Right.
1: Like you and your cats. Like that.
0: Like
1: and you
0: a spinster is not like a diss anymore.
1: Yeah,
0: it's just,
1: no.
0: It's
1: just, I choose to live my life drama free.
0: Right.
1: This one, tattoos.
0: Oh,
1: the prevalence of tattoos. Like if somebody said, if my 70s self were transported to today, I'd be amazed that so many motorcyclists and former sailors were walking around the streets. And I mean, like, you know, that's what you would think. Yeah.
0: Had them. Sure.
1: How about this one? Going to the gym.
0: Oh, that's a good one. Yeah, that was like not really a thing.
1: And this thing I saw, by the way, came from BuzzFeed. And one of the comments under going to the gym was, almost everyone I know works out now.
0: Mm-hmm.
1: I go to a community gym and it's mostly seniors, at least during the day. And I could say the same thing at the Y.
0: Yeah, the Y in the day, if you go.
1: Yeah.
0: You know, that's an easy time for us to go. It's always older people.
1: Yeah, even we know, we work with somebody here at the radio station. He fills in on Whoa, Steve Shine. We do Christmas with Steve Shine. He goes early in the morning. And even when I'm there early in the morning, it's mostly like older people that I see that kind of want to get in there and get their workout done. Kids sports now being an industry.
0: Oh, yeah. I'm watching that Team Moms baseball right now.
1: Oh, yeah.
0: It's so good, but it is so insane the things that these kids are going through.
1: And they say, you know, kids are basically groomed from a young age to excel at any given sport. So while you may have been younger and you're like, well, you know, I played soccer and then I did basketball and, you know, then in the spring I ran track or did another spring sport. It's like, no, like now you pick one.
0: Yeah, and then focus on it.
1: Especially like if you're in a bigger school district like Carroll or Homestead District, where it's like, you know, you have a lot of kids coming together. It's like, if you want to play high school sports, it's like you have got to be
0: narrow it down.
1: Starting from a young age and like focusing solely on that. Less interaction. They say you can walk past somebody and they don't notice because they're locked in on their devices or they're always in a rush.
0: Yes.
1: And then another one that we don't talk on the phone anymore.
0: Now that one, I'm always talking on the phone. If there's a reason I want to talk to someone and I just need to now. So for that reason, I don't like to text. Like, but I just want to know now.
1: They say we text, we DM, Zoom, FaceTime, email, and Snapchat, but don't just pick up the phone
0: and call
1: to call and talk.
0: Yeah, I know, because everyone that I do call is annoyed. Like, why are you calling?
1: Right. But I've seen even a prevalence of people who are, and they'll FaceTime.
0: Like
1: and
0: all throughout the grocery store?
1: Yeah,
0: people
1: they'll
0: do
1: be
0: that.
1: They'll be walking through and FaceTiming. And maybe it's because the call clarity is better.
0: Yeah, maybe.
1: I don't know. Maybe it's so that they can hear people a little bit better and you don't have to worry about, like, you know, and we deal with it sometimes here too, which is in the background.
0: Yeah, so You can lip read a little bit that way. There's one that's not on the, that, because the list, that's it, right?
1: There's a few more, but what did you?
0: I thought you said it was over, but there's one, maybe it's at the end. And it's not necessarily like it was ever a taboo thing, but it's just something that everyone has now. And it's just, I think about it a lot, is the water bottles. Like everyone has a water bottle everywhere all the time. And it's acceptable for you to bring it anywhere. And that we never had that before. And maybe I remember going to, you know, whatever sports practices as a kid, and my mom would make me a water bottle, which was just like overnight. She would freeze a plastic, like ice mountain water bottle, and get the nice big chunk of ice in there in the middle, and then pour a little water in it the next day, and like just let it melt outside. And that was your water. You had a new one every day, but now it's like you really don't see a lot of the plastic water bottles so much. Like everyone has their emotional support water they take with them everywhere. And it's like always, you could go into a business meeting, like super fancy, and everyone like in a boardroom, and people still have their Owalas out on the table.
1: Or like a Yeti or something like that. The other one that was on this list, knowing your neighbors is a big one too. And, you know, maybe it's because, and I know pretty much everybody on my street, but my late wife, Taryn, she was just like, she barely knew the names of the people that lived next door. But it's just because that's just kind of how we've evolved. Like people that the most you get is maybe a wave.
0: A wave, yeah.
1: Now, so.
0: It's funny. We've learned like a lot of we know the people right around us, but the people kind of maybe down the street or around the corner, we know them just by their dog's names, like when they're out on walks.
1: Yes.
0: And we're like, oh, that's, there's one, Jaeger. That's Jaeger and Jaeger's dad. That's how we know them.
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1: So here we go. K105 in Darlington Holiday Warehouse's $25,000 Holiday Cash Vault is now live at 260-447-K105. We have got this big vault here in the studio. It's filled with not only Melissa and Doug toys, which you can get at Darlington. By the way, they open today, I think, the 9th.
0: Oh,
1: so today is
0: National Darlington Day?
1: So I think today is opening day at Darlington Holiday Warehouse. So
0: happy opening day to all who celebrate.
1: Check out all the Melissa and Doug toys and everything they've got at Darlington Holiday Warehouse. But this thing is filled with Melissa and Doug toys and cash. Now, your job is to come up with the 5-digit code that is going to crack this vault open. This is why paying attention and hearing the 5 times we play a day, 7:15, 10:15, 12:15, 3:15, and 5:15 are going to benefit you, because there's 4 digits that are out there.
0: That's right.
1: We got our 4th digit yesterday.
0: And we know what the 5th maybe is not.
1: Yeah, no, we do. Yeah, one of the guesses yesterday was a wrong 5th digit.
0: Okay.
1: So now you narrowed it down to 9 numbers. Like, you've got a 1 in 9, if you've been paying attention, you've got a 1 in 9 chance to kind of to walk away with a whole lot of cash. Because every single time we play, we add more money to the jackpot.
0: And if this is the first time you're listening and you're like, wait, you guys are doing a contest and like, am I missing out because I'm not in on the ground floor? As soon as you hear this right now, you're going to be at the same level as everyone else.
1: So, caller 10. 260-447-K105. Let's see if we can put some cash in your pocket going into the weekend. We'll give you your chance to win. We'll do that right after Sam Hunt on K105. Got a girl.

0: It's Sam Hunt and Body Like a Back Road on K105.
1: Okay. It's time. We've gone through 9 of you for K105 and Darlington Holiday Warehouse's $25,000 holiday cash vault. Let's see if we can make you a winner because you're caller 10. So who are you and where are you?
2: Hi, this is Sue.
1: Sue. All right, Sue, where are you calling from? Look out the window. See if anything looks familiar.
2: I'm calling from Fort Wayne.
1: Okay, love it. So now, Sue, have you been paying attention to the digits for the vault that have been released so far?
2: Yes, I have.
1: Okay, we said earlier there's 4 of them. So let's kind of go through and see if you've got the first 4 correct. What is the first number to crack this vault open?
2: 4.
0: Perfect.
1: How about that second one?
2: 8.
1: The third?
2: 2.
1: The fourth?
2: 1.
1: Okay.
0: I'm so nervous right now, Sue.
1: Sue, there is $2,050 in this jackpot right now. 4. All the money, the Melissa and Doug toys. Sue, what is that fifth number?
2: I'm going to go with 4.
1: 4. Boom! Anyway.
0: Bummer.
1: Sue. That's all right, though. You're not walking away empty-handed. We've got a $25 gift card for Darlington Holiday Warehouse for you.
0: Yeah, that's right. And also, you kind of helped everyone else out, too, because we narrowed it down a little bit. So we're all good for the next time. We're going to put some more money into the jackpot and give you another chance to win coming up here with Mike D this morning, 10:15 on K105.
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1: We're about 15 minutes away from a Friday round of Can't Beat Kylie. And if you would like to slide into the weekend with $100, we can make that happen. All you got to do is answer more general knowledge trivia questions than Kylie can. Kylie, she answers more right than you, she wins. I mean, ties, they do go to Kylie, but that's just the way the rules were written. But we're not going to worry about a tie today. We're going to get more right than Kylie and walk away with some cash. Now, the cool thing is, just for playing this morning, you're not walking away empty-handed.
0: No, because we have tickets for you to go to Hysterium Haunted Asylum. Yeah. So why even try? Why even put your brain through that?
1: So that you can walk away with $100 and maybe get yourself a commemorative Hysterium Haunted Asylum t-shirt. I don't know if they've got them, but if they don't, that's a huge marketing miss.
0: You're giving someone who's never been to Hysterium Haunted Asylum, and it shows, because you know that when you're there, your brain needs to be firing on all cylinders, because like there is a new scare at every turn. So you're really not going to want to have your brain, depleted by the time you get there. So like, you really shouldn't try. I'm just saying it's in your best interest to not. I'm looking out for you.
1: Oh, is that what you're doing? Okay.
0: Yes, that's what I always do.
1: Well, if you would like these tickets for Hysterium Haunted Asylum, like we said, you get them win or lose. So let's get you on the phone so we can get you on the list for a game of Can't Beat Kylie. 260-447-K105. We'll play coming up in a little bit. Right now, birthday boy, Scotty McCreery, Hootie and the Blowfish. It's Bottle Rockets on K105. Everybody.

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1: Well, let's do a round of fill in the headline. This is where Kylie, she scours the internet looking for serious news headlines, the legitimate news headlines. These are from actual news sources. She removes one word, and it's up to you and I to fill in the headline. So, Kylie, what's our first one?
0: Blank will launch two new flavors in 2027. Blank, and this is their name, so
1: okay.
0: Blank, it's all the same. Blank cherry lime and blank strawberry float.
1: Oh, Pop-Tarts.
0: No, it's Coca-Cola.
1: Really?
0: Cherry lime, Coca-Cola, and or Coca-Cola strawberry float.
1: Okay.
0: Yeah,
1: I don't know how I feel about that.
0: Yeah, it says another drink-related news. Over 122,000 cases of Gatorade have been recalled across 37 states after the company found undeclared blank.
1: Insects.
0: Dyes. So, like, that electric green, that's not natural. Is that what you're telling me? Okay, this one says, blank raccoon was caught on camera when it strolled into a New York City church during a candlelight evening service.
1: Catholic.
0: Religious.
1: Okay, I'll take that as a win. I'll take that.
0: It's kind of. I think. Okay, today is actually National Blank Cheese Day. Did you know?
1: Smelly.
0: Close, moldy. So does blue cheese count?
1: I think.
0: The FCC is considering allowing more blank robocalls.
1: You know what? It's that time of year. I'm going to guess political.
0: You would be right.
1: Oh,
0: yes.
1: God.
0: They say including ones from AI.
1: Oh, no.
0: Thanks, FCC.
1: Jeez.
0: Gen X should appreciate this, they say. Online game turns looking for a job into blank.
1: Like a game, I guess.
0: Think of a game that maybe.
1: Zelda.
0: I feel like this is almost more millennial. Oregon Trail.
1: Oh, really?
0: Yes, it says an online game just like Oregon Trail, only more depressing. It's called Job Trail, and players choose to play as a recently laid off designer, copywriter, or software engineer looking for a new employer in the AI hellscape of 2026.
1: Oh, that's, okay.
0: So you could just live your life?
1: Right.
0: Anyway, so
1: I guess without
0: that.
1: The dysentery.
0: That's right. Okay. There's the scientist who's going viral because for her job, she must withstand up to blank mosquito bites a day. This is a number as part of their research process.
1: 100.
0: 500. She says it's the easiest and most time effective and least expensive way to do it.
1: Okay.
0: So like if you knew that like these mosquitoes, they don't have malaria or
1: dengue
0: whatever.
1: Fever.
0: Yeah, you're not. It's just your good old fashioned mosquito bite. It's just gonna itch, okay? And you had to get 500. Like what? And like you're gonna be fine. They're gonna go away. But it's just gonna be really annoying for a while. How much would it cost you? Like.

0: How much are you getting paid for that job?
1: I don't know. I don't know if
0: for
1: I could do it.
0: For one day. 500 mosquito bites. And they looked, she was holding her arm up to a thing. Like, it looks like they're all right on her arms.
1: Oh, so like $10,000.
0: That's it? Oh, I would be much higher for that one. Okay, just a couple more. You know what? Let's end with this one because it's just so good. A thief who allegedly stole an iPhone from a house in India later contacted the victim's family asking for blank.
1: Sandwiches.
0: The iPhone's password.
1: Hi, I stole your phone. Can you give me the passcode?
0: I thought maybe you would guess, like, ask for cash. Like, give me $1,000. No.
1: That would be too easy.
0: Just give me the password.
1: I'm assuming they said no.
0: You know, I don't have any more to the story. That's really all I know.
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0: Let's give a big Tim and Kylie welcome to Sarah from Fort Wayne. Good morning.
1: Hi.
2: Good morning.
0: Here we go with a round of Can't Beat Kylie. Love to get you $100. In order to do that, though, you got to answer more general knowledge trivia questions than Kylie can. Kylie answers more than you, she wins, and ties, they do go to Kylie. Kylie, what is your current record?
1: 884-89.
0: All right, Sarah, you feeling good this morning?
2: I'm feeling great. Let's win this.
0: Go ahead, kick Kylie out of the studio.
2: Kylie, get out of here so I can win.
1: Okay, here I go.
0: Sarah, well, she is up and walking out. What do you got going on this morning?
2: Going to work.
0: Where you work at?
2: I work at Teamsters, Local 414.
0: Oh, all right. Well, Kylie is in the hallway. Let's see if we can get you that W today. That'd definitely be worth bragging about. Question number one. When making Rice Krispie treats, other than the cereal, what is the main ingredient?
2: Marshmallows.
0: Question two. Which of these words is an antonym for fragile? Durable, quick, light.
2: Durable.
0: Question three. Happy birthday to both Megan Maroney and Scotty McCreary. But who is older?
2: Scotty McCreary.
0: Question four. If two people are betrothed, what is their relationship status?
2: Together with a couple.
0: Can you be a little bit more specific?
2: They are not single. They're with somebody.
0: And finally, question five. Dendrology is the study of what?
2: Dentistry.
0: Okay, those are your five questions. Let me call Kylie back in now. Kylie! Okay, Sarah, here she comes back into the studio. She's making her way back over to her seat and settling in. Welcome back, Kylie.
1: Hi.
0: Sarah, making her work a little bit for it this morning. She got three.
1: Okay.
0: Five, correct. But let's see how you do. Are you ready?
1: Yes.
0: Here we go. Question number one. When making Rice Krispie treats, other than the cereal, what is the main ingredient?
1: Marshmallows. And the way I make it, butter.
0: Score is 1-1. Question two. Which of these words is an antonym for fragile? Durable, quick, or light?
1: It'd be durable.
0: Yes. Score is 2-2. Question three. Happy birthday to both Megan Maroney and Scotty McCreary. But who is older?
1: Oh, Scotty.
0: Only by a few years, though.
1: Yeah.
0: Megan, 29. Scotty, 33 today. Tied at three. Question four. If two people are betrothed, what is their relationship status?
1: They're engaged.
0: Engaged, specifically. Yes. Score is 4-3. And finally, question five. Dendrology is the study of what?
1: Dendrology. The study of... the room on the side of your house that's kind of like, maybe it has a computer, no. Maybe a bookshelf.
0: No. It is the study of trees. But with a final score of 4-3, Sarah, that means she did get you outright. But even though you didn't get the cash of the win, you're not walking away empty-handed.
1: No, we have tickets for you to go check out Hysterium Haunted Asylum.
2: Awesome.
0: Well, Sarah, enjoy Hysterium, and now you got to do that audio walk of shame.
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1: In the music industry, some country-based songs are considered especially genius. In the city of Fort Wayne, the dedicated DJs who investigate these new singles are members of an elite squad known as the K105 Morning Show with Tim and Kylie. 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
2: Okay, so here we go with the Judgment Zone. It's all about new music. Kylie and I, every single week, we go through the new releases, and there's music coming out all the time. We bring you the best of the best, play you a short clip of it. If it's enough to pique your interest and you're like, I think I'd like to hear the whole version of that. Well, you get on the phone at 260-447-K105 and you vote for the song you would like to hear. This week, no exception, we've got two new ones from, we'll call them Judgment Zone veterans.
0: I like that.
2: The first one, Jordan Davis is back in the Judgment Zone with his latest. It is called Mess.

0: So
1: I heard that earlier and I added it to my phone right away. I was like, that's a good one.
0: So would you like to hear the entire version of that? You get on the phone and you got to vote for it, but not before you hear the song going up against it this week. It is brand new music from Josh Ross. And I like this one. It's an upbeat song. It's got a strong Friday vibe to it. Not saying Jordan Davis didn't, but you know what? It's kind of like on a Friday, you're looking for something with a little bit more energy, got to power you through the workday. And this is no exception. It is called Drink Things Through.

0: just going to call that one Shaboozy Light.
1: I mean, ain't that...
0: that's what it sounds like. I mean, it's in the best way, but oh, yeah. It's... I can't you just, like, if you close your eyes and just imagine Shaboozy singing that, like, you can.
1: And it's very sage life advice also.
0: It
1: You'll
0: is.
1: Feel better if you drink
0: if
1: things
0: you drink
1: through.
0: Things through. Yeah, that's what I used to, you know, say at school.
1: So
0: just
1: now,
0: kidding.
1: Middle. So now, it's up to you to let us know which song you would like us to play the entire version of. Again, this is where we give you the power to tell us what you want to hear. Because that's our goal at the end of the day. Like, we want to play the music you like, do the things you like, and this is where you have the opportunity to tell us, because normally if you send, I don't know, Mike D a direct message, he doesn't check those things. He's like, I got no time for that. So this is where you have the power. Tell us. We will listen. We're here to listen.
0: We're like the good cop.
1: 260.
0: Mike's the bad cop parent. We're good.
1: We're the one that'll always give you permission.
0: We're like, you know, you've had a hard day. Yeah, we'll let you pick.
1: 260-447-K105. Again, your choices are Jordan Davis and Mess.
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10: 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These are their stories.
1: Okay, this is where you have the power to tell us what we're going to play here at K105. It's all about new music. So the two songs we have, Fighting for Your Vote, we have Jordan Davis and his latest, it is called Mess. The other is Josh Ross and Drink Things Through. So Kylie, what do we have coming in on the text line?
0: Of course, this is always how things end up going. We are 2-2 tied right now. So I'm just waiting for the first text to come in. And that is the first next text to come in. And that is what we're going to end up playing. That will be the winner. So I'm just kind of killing some time until we get someone to text Mess or Drink Things Through.
1: Okay. All right.
0: Either one. But the next one in will be the winner.
1: Got anything fun planned for the weekend?
0: You know, I'm trying to decide still. There are a couple fall festivals happening. Mm. So what about you?
1: Brick World tomorrow.
0: Brick World. Oh, yeah, that's right. Brick World. There it is. Oh, wait. They're all coming in. Okay. Shaboozy Light is on. But no, the first one. There it is. Mess.
1: All right. So here it is. Your winner in the judge. What, you didn't want to hear our weekend plans? Well,
0: they were like, please stop, you guys.
1: Come on.
0: Please. Mess. K105.

0: John Morgan, Kid Myself on K105.
1: So, as we wrap up the week on a Friday, we love sharing with you the different things that we come across, that we find. We call it what's on our radar, and it could come from a host of different categories. So, Kylie, as you look back over the last week, what are some of the cool things you've come across?
0: We've been kind of making our rounds to all the fall-related things, you know, while the weather is nice, just kind of trying to get into the fall vibes. And there are a few places I want to shout out just because we've been going to all of these places. And one is, some are different. They're like, they're better. One's better at one thing than the other is. You know, like there's a reason to go to each one. Okay. Number one is Cook's Orchard. This is out northwest. They have, like, if you ever see those Pinterest pictures of like people in a little fall shop with like apple cider slushies and apple cider donuts, things like that.
1: Yes, I have.
0: That's what the inside of this place looks like. A Pinterest page come to life. It's so cute. The girls love it there. They have a little pond. You can walk through the apple orchard and pick the apples off the trees with your family. Very nice. So that's one. Also, Solomon Farm. We love going there all the time to the park, but then also just see the animals and kind of go on a little walk. But today and tomorrow, they're having their fall festival.
1: I was going to ask. Okay.
0: Yes. So that's one. And then the third one is Linnemeyer Farms, and they're great because they have all the pumpkins, gourds, everything, and like a million of them. They also do the pumpkin stacks, and they're already stacked for you, so you don't have to try to go around the pumpkin patch
1: and find
0: figuring
1: ones?
0: Out which, like, it's like a puzzle.
1: Oh, that's
0: they
1: cool.
0: already did it.
1: Oh, that's cool.
0: Yes, I love that. So we go back there every year. But like I said, there's like every one. There's a reason to go to each different place. Like, they all have something a little bit different. They are all worth going to, though. So after that, I just have one other thing, and that is Theo Von. We listen to his podcast. We watch the YouTube version whenever he puts a new one out. But this past one, we just watched last night. He had Nick Saban on, and it was really interesting. Even as me, like, not a sports girly, just aware of who Nick Saban is. But it was cool to have him on someone like who I do know, Theo Von, who's like funny and it was just like the stuff he was saying was so inspirational, even for just regular life, not football, if that makes sense. So it was cool to see and just kind of make him more relatable. I always like that when the sports and real life stuff kind of come together. So then when you're watching someone, like when he does the commentary on Saturday mornings, you just kind of know him a little bit better.
1: And you are all in on like the side drama,
0: that's
1: side
0: the thing.
1: Character
0: yeah.
1: development.
0: Right. And that's what, so I that's what I like about the sports. So this was, I was really into, and I did think it was good, even if you, so if you do have someone in your life, like how I do, who is into sports and likes it because of that, maybe you'll watch it with them. What about you?
1: So I got a bunch of things.
0: Okay.
1: I'll mow through them pretty quick.
0: Let's do it.
1: This is actually a couple of weeks, but it was insanity. And it is still insanity. I'm talking about the Sonic at Bass and Thomas Road.
0: Yes.
1: Okay?
0: We've been wanting
1: finally
0: to
1: open.
0: Hit that up.
1: Finally open. I couldn't wait any longer. I'm like, Daddy needs a cherry limeade. Okay.
0: Mm-hmm.
1: So I'm getting in line. But they were super, the drive through was super quick. So I went through, got my cherry limeade. But
0: did you get any tots?
1: Not this time. No,
0: what?
1: Not this time. But
0: what?
1: I had a hankering for a cherry limeade. Like, I just, not a hankering for tots. Not in the moment.
0: That's just like a, you have to have a little of that to cleanse the palate.
1: Cleanse the palate from the cherry limeade. Okay.
0: And then you can start over.
1: But I'm going to stick with another food item, Chick-fil-A. I talked about the Chick-fil-A in what's not on my radar yesterday with their mobile pickup and things like that. But the chicken waffle sandwich at Chick-fil-A.
0: I've seen. Okay,
1: oh,
0: yes.
1: My goodness. Oh, it's fantastic. Take the waffle portion of it, even though they give you the syrup things, the container, the little containers of syrup, you don't need them because the waffle is like, it's soft and it tastes like there's syrup baked into it.
0: Ooh.
1: Oh, it's fantastic.
0: Is that only at breakfast time? Yeah.
1: I got it at like noon.
0: Oh.
1: So
0: okay.
1: You can pick that up. Also, peanut butter and cinnamon roll M&Ms. I found those. I found those at Walmart.
0: Yes.
1: They're fantastic. Yes.
0: Yeah.
1: Yup. Definitely worth checking out. And then finally, I don't normally put things on my radar that I haven't experienced yet, but I have because the new season of the TV show The Diplomat is out.
0: Right.
1: It dropped
0: Carrie
1: today
0: Russell.
1: On Netflix, and I've loved the other seasons so far, so I'm thinking that this one's not going to be any exception. So if you have been a fan of that show, it's definitely worth checking out.
0: That's what people said about Lost, too.
1: Well, I was out on Lost once they went to the cave. I'm like, okay, I'm out.
0: So was that season two?
1: Real quick recap, Kylie, what did you have again?
0: I have all the fall places that we've been visiting recently, which is Cook's Orchard, Solomon Farm, and also Linnemeyer Farms, plus Nick Saban on Theo Vaughn's podcast this past weekend.
1: I have the Sonic at Bass and Thomas Road, the newest location in Fort Wayne, the chicken waffle sandwich from Chick-fil-A, peanut butter and cinnamon roll M&Ms. I found those at Walmart, and finally, the new season of The Diplomat on Netflix, and that is what's on our radar this week.
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1: I know there were a bunch of fall places that Kylie put on her radar just a minute ago. One of them, Lincoln Ridge Farms.
0: Yes.
1: In Conway. Should have been on the list too, because they just got so much out there.
0: It will be. We just haven't made it across the border yet, but we plan to very soon.
1: And I get it. It's like one of those things, like, you got to go check before you put it on your radar. You got to get out
0: gotta
1: there.
0: Yeah.
1: I can say that it's on my radar. We love going out there every single year. It's got so many fall activities. I remember vividly going. It was our first year ever going. And, when you get to like this time of the year, and it's not necessarily that it rained, but like you get up in the morning and maybe there's a lot of dew on the grass. And I remember my son Hudson he would have been like 3 at the time. And when you walk in, like right to the right, they've got this little tube that the kids can like crawl through, right? And my late wife Taryn had dressed him up like we were going to take like nice fall pictures. And he ran over to that thing and he crawled through it and he came out and it looked like he did a low crawl through the mud in a combat zone. But he had the best time ever.
0: Of course. Yeah. I mean, what's not fun about that?
1: So if you are looking for some great fall family fun, take your pictures first before you let him crawl through the tube. But there's so many other things, from the giant slide to the corn pit to the cider donuts, everything at Lincoln Ridge Farms. We got a 4-pack of passes we'd love to give to you right now at 260-447-K105. Get you some weekend fun going on while the fall festival at Lincoln Ridge is still going on. Again, 260-447-K105. 4-pack of tickets on the line. When you call, we will get you on the list for a game of Beat the Bear, which we'll do coming up in a bit. Kylie Covers Country, though, is next after Jason Aldean. Hey, whiskey,

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2: All right, we have a story out today about Morgan Wallen and Lana Del Rey. Who would have thought? Well, it's because they're both part of the Grand Theft Auto 6 universe now, officially, because they are going to be, not only because we heard that they had songs out, you know, for their fake radio stations that are within the game, but not only that, now we're finding that they also are going to be radio hosts. Like, they're kind of, like, they heard about us and they were like, we could try that.
0: But they, I'm sure it sounds great.
2: What do you mean? Like their hosting skills?
0: Yes.
2: And yeah, they're, it sounds like what you would expect, but it's funny. So yes, they're going to, the game is going to have in-game podcasts and at least 6 radio stations that players can listen to. So like when you break into someone's car, you can change the radio station as you do. The country station is hosted by Lana Del Rey as a character named Delta Dawn and Morgan Wallen as MW. So that's just something kind of cool that now, and someone really, too, like these people, Morgan Wallen, Lana Del Rey, who have already done so much and like win awards, have done it. Like, this has got to be something cool and different. I think Lana Del Rey has been part, or maybe she just has a song called Video Games. Maybe that's what I'm confusing it with.
0: It's unique. I mean, obviously, there's a very limited number of people that can do it. I remember earlier versions, and I'm not a gamer, so this is just me kind of what I remember from earlier versions of the game, but they used to use like, you know, actual radio DJs, and a lot of them were based in LA. So, but I'm sure, like with Morgan Wallen, I know he had his own channel on Sirius XM that he did some stuff for. So look at him branching out.
2: Yeah, I think it's pretty cool. So anyway,
0: put it on his demo.
2: It'll be something too. Like if you are forced to, maybe Thanksgiving, you are sitting around, some family members are playing this, and you're just like sitting there trying to recover from all your Thanksgiving food. At least you'll get to listen to some good music.
0: There we go.
2: If you're not a gamer. In other news, Lainey Wilson released a song today called Kinda Love It about her marriage to Duck Hodges. It's about her admitting that she didn't think she'd ever settle down and how she's in love with her life now. And she co-wrote it with John Mayer, who also plays guitar on it. And here it is.

0: on Phone Key's wallet.
1: Yeah.
0: Because it's Lainey Wilson and John Mayer for that, because everybody's like, well, if all he's doing is playing guitar, like, that's...
1: Like, do we need to know?
0: Like, yeah, like, did I need to know that?
1: Can you really, outside of, like, Carlos Santana, tell who's playing the guitar?
0: Maybe somebody like a Keith Urban who's got, like... Because Keith's a bit of a picker.
1: So, okay. All right.
0: Or Brad Paisley.
1: You could tell, like, if you just heard the... You know, and it's not their own song. They're just... playing guitar, you'd be like, that's Brad Paisley.
0: Yes. Yes, I could.
1: You could. Okay.
0: Yes. Find me a song. Right. Yes.
1: All right. We're going to put him up against like Slash, Brian May. We'll get them all and we'll just, you find. Well, that'll be a game we play.
0: Okay.
1: Never. And that is your country covered on K105.
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Okay. It's very wall of sound. Here's the one thing I just noticed, okay? Because you said John Mayer helped write it, and he's also on it with her. Mm-hmm. I wonder if he's not getting billing on this one like he did.

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2: It's presented by our friends at Maumee River Roofing. So let's take a moment and welcome to the show. It's Latasha from Fort Wayne. Good morning.
0: Hi.
3: Good morning.
2: Here we go with a Fri-yay round of Beat the Bear. Let's get to know you real fast before we kind of unleash this beast and see if your weekend is going to be ruined. What do you do for work?
3: I'm home health aide.
2: And how many patients do you have in your charge?
3: Today, three.
2: Three. Now, do you have particular shows that maybe you wait to watch until you happen to be with a certain patient?
3: Yes, and it is Let's Make a Deal.
2: Let's Make a Deal.
0: Oh, okay.
3: We watch Let's Make a Deal at one client's house the whole time, and she gets so excited.
2: Really?
0: That's great.
2: Now, Latasha, when you're not doing that, by the way, thank you so much for being a nurse. What do you like to do in your free time?
3: Oh, just travel and just a little of this, a little of that, everything, really.
0: Where's the farthest place you've traveled?
3: I guess Florida.
2: Florida? Okay.
3: Yeah.
2: You started to say, like, Canada, so have you been out of the country then?
3: Yeah, we've been to Canada. Yeah, we've been to Canada, too, but that's not very far. Well,
2: true, but you still need a passport.
3: Yep.
2: Where in Canada did you go?
3: Just right over the border. We just went and had some poutine and came back to say we did it.
0: Oh, that's really cool. So what was the, which direction or which route did you take to get in there?
3: I wouldn't have a clue. I wasn't driving.
0: Okay.
2: did you go to Windsor or?
3: It must have been Windsor. It was somewhere around Detroit.
0: Yeah, okay, that's Windsor.
2: Windsor. Right over the Rainbow Bridge.
0: That's perfect.
3: There we go.
2: So
0: now it's a nice little day trip, really.
2: Now when you say that's a long way to go for fries and gravy, like
0: I don't know. I don't think so. You could do
3: it. No, it's never too far for fries and gravy.
2: Okay. All right. So Latasha, when you say we, are you married?
3: I have a partner.
2: Okay. How long have you been together?
3: 4 years.
2: Ooh, nice. When you say they drove, when you earlier said you didn't drive,
0: yeah.
2: Do they do the majority of the driving and you're just a passenger princess, or do you swap on and off?
3: Oh, we swap on and off.
2: Well, look, Latasha, we know you got a lot of stuff going on. I mean, obviously, Let's Make a Deal comes on, I think, at 11 o'clock. So you got to get to that. But first, let's see if you got what it takes to beat this bear.
0: That's right. And you are in it to beat the bear, which means you have 20 seconds to give us 10 items in a category. We're going to give you on the spot here in just a second. You got to make sure all of your answers make sense in order for you to score those tickets to Lincoln Ridge Farms. And, of course, the most important thing in all of this is they do have a giant, ferocious, man-eating beast of a bear with razor-sharp teeth and claws chasing you down. Are you ready?
3: I am.
2: Okay, Latasha, I think you got this. Today is National Handbag Day. So it's pretty straightforward. In 20 seconds, give us 10 things you carry in a purse. Ready?
0: Run!
3: A brush, a comb, a toothbrush, a toothpaste, a fork and spoon, money, a wallet, makeup. Medicine.
0: Wow. Yeah, nice. That was so good.
2: Man, we barely got one out of our mouth and you were already rattling them off.
0: Yeah, and the spoon, fork, toothbrush.
3: I literally have it in my purse right now looking at it.
0: Oh, wow. Good. Good job. You did it.
2: Yep. Nicely done. You've got those tickets for Lincoln Ridge Farms.
3: Woo!
2: So have a great time at Lincoln Ridge Farms. Thank you so much for listening to our show. And now we started this new survivor streak. Let's see if it continues Monday morning when we give you your next chance to beat the bear here at K105.
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1: Now, Kylie, you're not in this era right now. You've been married for a little bit over 5 years. I have been, you know, dating somebody fairly regularly to the point where I'd say I have a girlfriend. So this doesn't really apply to us. But if you are in your dating era and you're like going out on a couple of first dates and you're tired of the dinner scene or, you know, anything like that, there's a new trend for first dates. And because, you know, Kylie and I, we've got a finger on the pulse.
0: When it comes to first dates, we're like, yeah,
1: we're like,
0: we know.
1: We know what you want. But this new trend is going for breakfast.
0: Oh.
1: They are saying it is, in this survey, they said just over 6 in 10 of singles said they'd be open to meeting for breakfast on a first date. And the appeal of breakfast, they say, is pretty simple. Number one, it takes some of the pressure off. It's usually cheaper than dinner, right?
0: Yes.
1: It doesn't require a long commitment. It gives people an easy exit if things aren't clicking. But what it also does is that in a case where if you get together on the weekend, it gives you more time to then spend together to go, hey, you know what? This really seemed to be working a little bit. Maybe we'll spend some bonus time together.
0: I like this. I think that's a good idea because instead of like you, I see how there could be a lot of pressure put on like going to get dinner together. So I see that. It's like you might be thinking about it all day and maybe you're at work and that's all you can focus on. You have this date later, meeting someone new. Whereas like if you just get it out of the way first thing in the morning, it's kind of nice. And I feel like if there are people who are maybe on the dating scene and they're just feeling like so cynical about everything, they're like, oh, I'm great. Now there's the breakfast date we got to go on. I can think of, like, off the top of my head, so many worse, like, types of first dates. Like,
1: okay.
0: Like going to get flu shots together.
1: Oh, okay.
0: Terrible first date.
1: That would be bad.
0: Getting partnered together and going to present a business you just learned about on Shark Tank together. Oh. Terrible first date.
1: Yes, okay. Yeah.
0: Okay, things of that nature. Going into an actual Shark Tank, scuba diving.
1: Also bad.
0: Especially not a great first date.
1: Especially if you've never been scuba diving before.
0: Right. A date where he teaches you how to drive a stick shift. Okay? Terrible first date. Those are all
1: especially
0: awful.
1: If it's like their car.
0: Right? It makes the breakfast thing not seem so bad. So maybe just give it a try.
1: So it's funny you said, because just popping in on the text line real fast.
0: Oh, okay.
1: And you can text us about no matter what we're talking about, you can always text us what you think at 260-447-5105. But Evelyn says she would definitely be open for going to breakfast on a first date.
0: Yeah.
1: So, okay.
0: Okay, good. Look at that. So maybe the people aren't against it.
1: But then there's this one from Gina. And I think Gina's from Decatur. But she goes, I tried the breakfast date. Not impressed. I put on jeans, a sweater, my tennis shoes, so dressy casual. He picked me up in, listen to this, sleep flannel pants, a holy t-shirt, a zip-up hoodie, socks, and slides. We had breakfast. He dropped me off. I said thank you, and that was that. She goes on to say, yeah, I know it wasn't at all like what I thought, and there was plenty of time to get around, so I didn't expect a suit, but something other than like you've been up for 2 days and gaming with a bowl of Cheetos and stuff stuck in your hair. Yeah, LOL,
0: okay.
1: No. I don't know, but no. I was just like, no.
0: Wait, I love that kept going on like that. Okay, but let me restate what I said before then. A breakfast date is fine. Give it a chance if you are dating a normal person, not
1: correct.
0: A slob. But I guess think about the people who could be potentially going out to breakfast. The unemployed.
1: Very, very true,
0: because
1: too.
0: They don't, they're like, I don't have anywhere
1: very
0: to be
1: true.
0: After
1: like, yeah,
0: this.
1: Let's meet at 10.
0: Yeah, anytime. Or like, I don't know.
1: Also, here's the other side of
0: okay.
1: this too.
0: Yeah.
1: Because we talked not long ago, like, you know, what would you wear on a first date? Like, do you dress like you would normally dress? Like, to give them an idea of what your life is like when you're not trying to, you know, go all out.
0: Mm-hmm.
1: And so many people were like, oh, yeah, you know, dress up a little bit. But, you know, yeah, give them an idea.
0: Like, you're not wearing a suit to Waffle House at this breakfast date.
1: Maybe this is what you have to look forward to. Like, this is them putting their best foot forward. So you're like,
0: so what's their worst? Their worst foot. What's that look like?
1: I don't know if I want to know that.
0: I don't want to know. And I definitely don't. I don't want to know anymore about like, yeah,
1: I mean,
0: the footwear, the slides. No.
1: Now, if you're wearing, as a woman, a shorts, an oversized sweatshirt and a messy bun, I'm in.
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Hey, it's Mike D here. 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I'll have your chance with me to play K105 in Darlington Holiday Warehouse's $25,000 cash vault for you to win your share of $25,000. 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
1: We have some family members who are expecting in my family, some cousins having babies and things like that. And one of my favorite things about new babies coming to the family is always hearing what the names are going to be. I just love baby names, hearing about the thought process, if they come from somewhere or something like that. And I found this list today, and it is from, I want to say it's from, yeah, Nameberry, one of the big baby name places. But they're the trends to watch for in 2027, name trends. Okay. So I thought this would be fun. The first one, of course, is name maxing, because everything is maxing. It's everything maxing these days. So it says people will be blending two names together to make it fully maxed, like combining Maeve and Avery into Mavery.
0: Oh, God. Okay. All right. Sounds
1: Ben and Jerry into Benary.
0: or just Barry.
1: Or just Barry, I guess. But that's not name maxing, is it?
0: Benary.
1: Yeah, there you go. Okay, number two is the Odyssey names, because of the movie, The Odyssey. So names like Ajax, Calypso, and even Homer might be making a comeback.
0: Okay. Go on.
1: Do you have something to say about baby Homer?
0: I do, yes. Because people think about naming babies and not naming adults.
1: Homer, I would say, is much more of an adult name than a baby name. Wouldn't you agree?
0: Not in 2027.
1: Homer should be no one's name, except for Mr. Simpson.
0: And if your name's Calypso, I'm sorry. I feel like you live in the bayou somewhere and you're holding treasures for Jack Sparrow.
1: And like a little head, shrunken head.
0: Yeah.
1: Although now I only know Calypso as one of the dogs that vaguely gets mentioned on Bluey every once in a while. I think she might be the teacher. Okay, lunar names. No one knows why this is trending right now, but it just is. So names like Alara or just Moon.
0: Okay.
1: Luna, I feel like too not out there enough now.
0: Maybe it needs to be, I guess.
1: World Cup names. So names like Enzo and Holland. Is that how you say it? I don't know. I'm not a World Cup girly.
0: Okay.
1: Names ending in O-M-I, so like Aomi, Zaomi, or Tomi. Medieval names are on the list, like Agnes, Winifred, and Archibald.
0: Boy, Agnes. I had an Aunt Agnes. She was grandfather's sister.
1: Agnes.
0: She was great.
1: Sounds like a name for a mean person, doesn't it?
0: Agnes?
1: Mm-hmm. Opulent names like Cashmere, Golden, Hampton, and Trust.
0: Okay.
1: Like fun, like trust, comma, or fund, comma, trust.
0: My God. Trust. Hi, nice to meet you. Trust Havens. Get to know me. Like, no, thank you.
1: Well, trust and pick his or her own name. Okay, coastal baby names like Clifton, Cove, Fisher, Reef, and Tide.
0: Okay, you know what?
1: Tide as in pod or tide as in ocean?
0: Tide, Havens, get to know me. Nope, time you go out.
1: 1890s nicknames like Ernie, Archie, and Ozzy.
0: Okay, those aren't that bad.
1: No. Finally, European place names like Florence, Capri, Marbella, Oslo, and Roma.
0: All right. We're back. Boy, this was a roller coaster of emotions, I got to tell you.
1: Tim hates all of these.
0: Most of them, but some of them are like, okay, why? You know what needs to make a comeback? Jennifer or Michael.
1: Yeah, you often don't see Jimmy. A baby Jennifer anymore, do
0: or
1: you?
0: Jimmy. Maybe a Carissa.
1: It is funny. My sister has a friend who their daughter they named Genevieve, and someone said like, oh, well, are you just gonna call her Jenny? Like, oh, she's Genevieve, not just Jen. Now she's two, she's Jen.
0: Because you know that's
1: it's
0: how
1: like that's just what everyone
0: right.
1: And so it is like maybe Jen is gonna come back, but in a different way, so there's no Jennifer,
0: but like
1: Genevieve.
0: as a nickname.
1: Yeah.
0: I had think about naming an adult. Like, again, in 25 years, is somebody going to be, want to say, hi, my name's Calypso? No. Like, you're applying for a job, and, like, your name is Calypso. Like, I immediately
1: think. To work at a water park.
0: I immediately think you've got. Okay.

0: Dan and Shay and Say So 937 with Tim and Kylie at K105.
1: This is kind of funny, and it's piggybacking off of something that we kind of talked about earlier and the societal shifts, right, that happened, and like older people kind of talking about, like, you know, we used to always talk on the phone and now everyone's texting or looking down at their phone, mm-hmm. things like that. Well, these are other things that, like, we used to do. It's kind of a funny list of, like, things that used to happen, and no one knows why it changed. Like, number one, drinking alcohol at work. And it's funny, like, if you watched Mad Men,
0: yes.
1: and, like, Don Draper just has the bar cart in his office.
0: Yes.
1: Or, like, any old TV show, they have that, and they, like, pour their clients a drink as they come and sit down. It's interesting.
0: I remember, I mean, it was a long, long time ago. I asked once, like, you know, kind of like, is there anyone listening who, like, has, like, you know, a little alcohol in their office? And, I mean, this was would have been 25 years ago-ish. And the number of people that were like, oh, yeah, we do. But now I bet if we ask that question, it's like, you crickets.
1: Right.
0: It's
1: and like, if, and the if they do, no one's going to say it. I feel like they mostly don't. But if there is the odd person who does, you can't say. The other one is waking up to an old-fashioned alarm clock, the kind that has the little, like, the two bells on the top.
0: Yeah.
1: I had one of those in high school because it was the only way I would wake up. And it was insane. Like, I think it woke the neighbors up. It was so loud.
0: I don't know who is waking up to a normal, like, an alarm clock period that's not their phone. Like,
1: that's what they say. It's all phones pretty much now. Drake has a regular alarm clock, but he wakes up kind of before it, so he doesn't even really, I don't know that he even sets it, because he kind of wakes up before it goes off.
0: His body clock is already set.
1: Yeah. Taking pictures with actual cameras. People won't spend an entire concert waving a Polaroid in the air.
0: Yeah, or even a handheld digital camera.
1: Yeah, I only kind of got mine back out because my phone needs to be upgraded. Sometimes my camera on my phone won't work. Also, writing Victorian-era letters, like, you know, and using the whole little wax seal on it.
0: The wedding I'm going to next weekend, the invitation came with a wax seal.
1: Oh, really?
0: Yeah. I thought it was so cool.
1: Yeah, that is cool. Flying kites?
0: No, I wouldn't say that. We love to fly kites. My son Hudson and I.
1: Really?
0: Yeah, like, especially in the springtime. He usually gets one in April. Like, usually Dad'll get one for Easter, and we'll kind of go out and fly, kind of like when the wind starts to shift in the spring.
1: Well, that's nice. That's lovely. Okay, wearing top hats.
0: Okay, yeah. I mean, like, unless you're a magician.
1: But, like, you know how you've said before, like, someday you'll carry your kid up to their room for the last time and you won't even know, like, who wore the top hat for the last time and didn't know it,
0: besides
1: a magician.
0: Right. I don't know.
1: And, like, when did that, they just decide, top hats, done.
0: The guy, once they brought Frosty to life, they're like, we can't have this. This is an epidemic.
1: This is an epidemic. This can't be happening willy-nilly.
0: Now that we know this happens.
1: Now that we know. The last one is gathering around, like, the TV or the radio, like, for appointment watching or listening. I guess we kind of do sometimes, but it's not like how it used to be. Like, we'll sometimes, family will get together to watch a show that we're all into.

0: But it's not like how, it's not like all getting around the TV to watch
1: Game of Thrones.
0: Survivor. We used to do that with Who Wants to Be a Millionaire.
1: Yes,
0: when
1: I remember
0: that. Like that was a big deal to get everyone in and watch it. Or like even in the 2010s, that era of The Bachelor.
1: Yeah, yep.
0: That, having watch parties for
1: Bachelor,
0: that.
1: Bachelor, Bachelorette.
0: It's sad. I do miss that, really. It's Parker McCollum now and Killing Me on K105.

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0: Her. 948 with Tim and Kylie at K105 as we wrap up our portion of the broadcast day and broadcast week, for that matter. My friend Mike D is on the way in here next with a special Friday round of the midday broadcast extravaganza here at K105. I'll tell you everything my friend Mike D has coming up here in mere moments. First thing we have to do is fulfill the obligation we have to the marketing department. So, Kylie, what is the motto or slogan we're delivering to them today?
1: If you stole our phones, we'd give you the password. It's Tim and Kylie on K105.
0: Okay. I'm gonna say no to that only because I'm not trying to encourage anybody to come and like steal my phone. Because you know,
1: that's a good point.
0: Especially like when I go to the grocery store or something like that, I tend to leave it in the cart.
1: Oh.
0: And just kind of like if I leave the cart like in the middle of the aisle cause, and just like go down and get something, especially if there's a lot of people. I don't need somebody walking by going, hey, there's Tim's phone. He'll give us the passcode. Just grab it.
1: I forgot your generation doesn't yet come with like the, you know, the phone holder basically just like, I don't know,
0: yeah.
1: In your skin.
0: No,
1: you know?
0: No. Yeah.
1: So like you don't.
0: Yeah, I mean, doors,
1: we don't lose our phones.
0: Doors unlocked, keys in the car. Like, you know, that's where we are.
1: We have we've evolved, so we have a phone pouch, much like a kangaroo.
0: Okay.
1: And probably on the arm, I would say.
0: So maybe you'll see that on a billboard someday. Probably not, but you know,
1: no, that one for
0: thinking.
1: Sure, no.
0: The other thing we do is share with you what we learned during the show today, Kylie.
1: A baby named Calypso is destined to give you the nod, meaning you're good to go down the water slide. What did you learn?
0: Raccoons come in all denominations.
1: That's true.
0: So that's what we learned today. Hopefully you learned something during the show. We're back on Monday. Of course, we will have your first opportunity of the day and of the week with K105 and Darlington Holiday Warehouse's $25,000 Holiday Cash Vault. 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We love recapping our weekend with our Roses, Buds, and Thorns. Of course, sharing with you our weekend in 5 photos. And then we'll do Can't Beat Kylie at 7:45 and then Beat the Bear at 8:45. So we really got, I mean, we're really loaded for Bear come Monday to help you kind of kick off a brand new day and a brand new week. Now, my friend Mike D on the way in here next. He's got Fill in the Blank. That happens at 11. Your next opportunity with K105 and Darlington Holiday Warehouse's $25,000 Holiday Cash Vault is going to happen at 10:15, so about 25 minutes from right now. If you've been paying attention, there's 4 numbers out there, 4 digits to crack this vault open. And you also should know at least 2 digits.
1: To not guess
0: when you have your opportunity. So that's why it pays. You got to listen to all 5 times that we do this. At 7:15, 10:15, 12:15, 3:15, and 5:15. Because even if somebody gets it wrong, like, you know, you don't want to be the next person to come in and guess a number or a digit that somebody else has already guessed.
1: Because everyone's listening, you know, there's the pressure, and then everyone, there's the collective. Ugh.
0: Oh, man, why aren't you? And they pound their steering wheel or, like, pound their desk saying, why are you so dumb?
1: Oh, well, hopefully. They're saying, that's the people.
0: Yeah, they're
1: saying that.
0: Hypothetical.
1: That's not us.
0: We're not saying that.
1: No, we know you're busy.
0: So anyway, 10:15 is going to be your next opportunity for that. My friend Mike D also has tickets for Nico Moon coming up a little bit later this morning. And also, he's going to talk about what is that business or store that you miss that you would really love to see come back to town. So something that might have been here that was like, you know what? We're going to close up shop. But then somebody else is going to come and pick up that ball. See, before this, I would have said Sonic.
1: Oh, yeah, but
0: now I put the new one at Bass and Thomas Road on my radar, so.
1: That's a good one. There was this store was only open for a short time, and it was just not too long ago, and it was called Meraki. It was on Wells. It was a boutique. It was so cute. Everything pink, lots of bows. I loved it. And I went there quite a few times right after I had Teddy when I was on maternity leave with her, and then they moved. I think they're all online now, but it was so fun to go in there, and then, like, anytime I would go back, it would remind me of that time,
0: yeah.
1: You know. of like, oh, just like new baby, having like trying to take her out for the first time. Like, how do you work a car seat? You know, and now it's just kind of sad that it's gone.
0: Like, I can't figure it out. I'm just going to put him in my lap.
1: Yeah, that's fine. Yeah, pull a Britney Spears. Just drive with the baby sleeping on your lap. That's fine.
0: So if there's a business, by the way, I'm just joking. I wasn't really saying that.
1: If you thought that any of that was serious, please.
0: Yeah, they sit in the passenger seat by themselves. I don't put them on my lap.
1: Yeah, and you keep the window down a little bit since they might be smoking.
0: So that's what my friend Mike D has coming up just after 10 o'clock. So stick around for that. Fun plans for the weekend. Kylie.
1: Still kind of working on it, but maybe possibly a new phone this weekend. Speaking of my phone that doesn't take pictures all the time. What about you?
0: So we'll do Brick World tomorrow.
1: Yes.
0: Out at the Coliseum. If your kids are in their Lego era, this is definitely for them. And then Sunday, I leave to go to New York. My cousin's daughter's getting married next Saturday. And I told them, if you need any help, let me know. And I was given a list. I was telling Kylie some of the things that I've got to do, including, I've got to do something I don't feel confident in.
1: It's something like, you know how when people say, oh, let me know if you need any help. And then it's like no one ever contacts you.
0: Right.
1: They fully took advantage.
0: Oh, no. She's like, okay, you want to help? Okay, I got you. And one of the things I've got to do, I'm in charge of picking up the wedding dress. I've got to drive to Albany. So they live about 45 minutes away from Albany. I've got to drive to Albany to pick up the wedding dress.
1: I see, like, I have this vision of you in a Mutz Cuts van and the dress hanging in the back. And there's a bunch of dogs with chili dogs with mustard just in the back as well.
0: Getting chili and mustard,
1: Oscar,
0: and dander all over it and everything like that. So
1: I hope, like, if you see a Mutz Cuts van, stay away.
0: In upstate New York, yes.
1: Just stay away.
0: I'll be driving down the road with my flashers on, so just so you know. But anyway, I'll be out next week. But Kylie, be here with all of your favorites. And so I look forward to kind of sharing. I'll report back on how things go with the wedding dress, too.
1: Well, hopefully we're still on air by then.
0: Oh, yes. That would be...
1: You know, Kylie's first time working all the buttons.
0: So
1: it'll be... a real treat
0: We'll see how it goes. But we, no matter what your weekend has in store for you, we hope you have a great one, and we look forward to helping you kick off a brand new day and a brand new week Monday morning at 6 a.m. right here on K105.

may sound a little different on my next couple of shows. Hi there, it's Dan. That's because Dave Michaels is going to be filling in for me. But that doesn't mean you won't have a shot to win money. Oh, no. K105 and Darlington Holiday Warehouse's $25,000 holiday cash vault will be ready for you to crack at 3:15 and 5:15. And then I will catch you again on Friday beginning at 2 right here on K105.

0: doing waking up with someone like me. I swear, girl, you could have anyone you choose. I should start asking questions before you get up and leave.
1: K105, Thomas Red and Beautiful as You. Good morning and happy Friday. We made it to Friday. And it's not bad. It's not bad out there at all. Speaking of good stuff here, I have your next chance to play K105 in Darlington Holiday Warehouse's $25,000 holiday cash vault. This will be your next chance to crack the code to win your share of course, $25,000. Now, we will be doing this at 10:15 right after Zach Top and South of Sanity. Be caller number 10. Crack that code, win that cash, win that Melissa and Doug vault. But right now, Shaboozy and Amen right here on K105.

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Of course, I am looking for caller number 10. Crack that code and get that money, baby. It's all yours, caller number 10, right now. Let's go. K105.

0: K105, Riley Green, Ella Langley, and Don't Mind If I Do. Right now, it is time to put some cash and some goodies in your pocket with K105 and Darlington Holiday Warehouse's $25,000 holiday cash vault. The goal is to crack the code, get the money, and get the items inside. It is time to go to caller number 10. Let's go. Hi, K105. You're on with Mike D. Who am I chatting with here?
1: Mona.
0: Mona, welcome back. How are you?
1: Good.
0: All right. Are you feeling confident right now?
1: Yeah.
0: Okay, Mona, the goal is to crack the code. Go ahead with that first number.
1: 4.
0: Okay, that's good. Go ahead.
1: 8.
0: That's good. Go ahead.
1: 2.
0: That's good. What else you got?
1: 1.
0: Okay, we're getting somewhere. Mona, that last number, what is that?
1: 5.
0: Number 5. Oh, Mona, dang it. I thought you had it. That's another $50 in the jackpot, which does make that $2,100. And I have your next chance to play coming up at 12:15, right after Jordan Davis and I Ain't Saying.
2: That's right. Now, Mona, don't go anywhere. I've got to get information from you. This is good stuff here. 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

K105, Morgan Wallen and Ben By Now, Mike D right here. So, switching gears here, I want to know about that closed business that if they reopened, you would be back there ASAP. At 447-K105, you can call or text me. Now, I know that they have these restaurants, a couple of them up in Michigan, but Hot and Now. Remember those? We had a couple of them in Fort Wayne. We had one, I believe, in Huntington. I missed the one in Huntington. That's where it's at. Now, Tina wrote on the Facebook page saying Red Eye Bar, and then Angie said Big Lots. All good places there. So what's that business that's closed right now? But if they were to reopen, you would be back there ASAP. 447-K105, Megan Maroney and Tennessee Orange right here on K105.

0: K105, Lainey Wilson, John Mayer, Phone Keys, and Wallet. We're talking about that closed business that if they reopen, you would be there ASAP. Now, I mentioned Hot and Now earlier. I know they've got a couple up in Michigan, but we had one in Huntington. And growing up, that place was phenomenal. Loved it. Wish it would come back. But that's me. And Steven, what about you?
1: Oh, yeah.
0: They had a few of those around. I think they have one in Warren and maybe Ossian still?
1: Yes. I would actually go there.
0: East of Chicago Pizza. Yeah, you can't go wrong. That one in Warren is phenomenal. K105.
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0: It's time to recognize and reward an amazing local teacher you should know with the Teachers Are Heroes Award. We salute Mrs. Mackenzie Vergara, fifth grade teacher at South Adams Elementary. The parent who nominated had this to say: Miss Vergara is an absolute dream of a teacher. She's always willing to help out and is so loving towards the children in her classroom. 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

0: K105, Chris Young, and I didn't come here to leave. Mike D here, wrapping up this subject here. We are talking about that closed business that if they reopened, you would be there ASAP. I mentioned Hot Now earlier. Of course, I know there's a couple in Michigan, but I'm not driving all the way up there for that, unless I'm going to Michigan. Joanne, wrapping it up with you, what do you got?
1: I say Azores back to Fort Wayne. I'm tired of driving to Defiant.
0: Yeah, I mean, it was so much easier when it was just down the road.
1: Yes, and tell that lady, East of Chicago, in between Leo and Grable.
0: There you go. That's right. I forgot about that one. That's true.
1: And we had two Hot Nows in Fort Wayne.
0: Yeah, we did. I remember that. We need it back.
1: I worked at downtown.
0: Did you? Okay, yeah, I miss it tremendously.
1: Yep, now it's Parkview Field.
0: I mean, at least we have Parkview Field, right? That's a pretty cool place in itself. Carrie Underwood and Before He Cheats right here on K105.

0: answer right. Now it's time to play Mike D's Fill in the Blank on K105.
1: That's right. This is one of those where I pose a question. You call in. You let me know what you think that answer is. And every day at 11:41, that is when I give you that answer. Let's get to work here. Now, most people will visit blank once a week. Most people will visit blank once a week. What do you think?
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0: K105, Luke Combs, and She Got the Best of Me. Right here on K105. Right now, we are playing Fill in the Blank. And this one, it's not as hard as yesterday's Fill in the Blank, but there's a challenge to it, of course. Now, most people will visit Blank once a week. Most people will visit Blank once a week. What are we visiting?
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0: K105, Thomas Redden. After all the bars are closed, we are directly in the middle of Fill in the Blank. Look, answer time's coming up in just about 10 minutes. That means we've got some work to do here. Now, most people will visit blank once a week. Most people will visit blank once a week. Where are they going?
1: I'm going to say date. Go out to eat.
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0: Okay. I like that. Now, most people will visit blank once a week. If you think you know, 447-K105, Tucker Wetmore. 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Right here on K105.

0: It's answer time for Mike D's Fill in the Blank on K105.
1: That's right. The verdict is in. 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Now, most people will visit blank once a week. Where are they visiting?
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1: Okay, a lot of good answers there, but there can only be one, and there was one that was kind of right. But that actual answer is ATM. That's right.

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Mike D right here. 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

K105, George Burge, and it won't be long. 12:03, it's lunchtime here in the Ford. It's Mike D right here. I want to hear from you at 447-K105. What was that most expensive mistake that you made at work? This one's going to be a good one. I know when I worked in a factory, I wouldn't say it was the most expensive mistake, but I was driving a fork truck, and I don't know how and I don't know why, but I put my fork truck forks into a container full of chemical. Yeah, I heard about that one. So what about you? The most expensive mistake that you made at work? Maybe you hurt yourself. Maybe you did what I did. No wrong answer here. 447-K105. Lauren, Elena, Chase, Matthew, and all my exes right here on K105.

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This is your chance right now to crack the code and win your share of $10,000. I'm looking for caller number 10 right now. Let's do it, baby. 447-K105, John Party, and boots off. You'll take those boots off once you win that money, right? K105.

0: K105, Ella Langley and Choose in Texas. Right now, oh boy, we are having fun. 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It's time to go to the phone lines. Let's go. Hi, caller number 10. You're on with Mike D. Who am I chatting with here?
1: Sherry.
0: All right. You've been playing along, right?
1: Yes.
0: All right, Sherry. I am ready. Of course, go ahead and start with that first number.
1: 4.
0: That one's good. What about the next one?
1: 8.
0: Okay. What about the next one?
1: 2.
0: Okay. I like that. Number 2. What about the next one?
1: 1.
0: Okay. This is it right here, Sherry. What's that next one?
1: 6.
0: Number 6. Oh, Sherry. Oh, no. It's all right. We're adding another $50 to the jackpot, which makes that $2,150. And I do have a gift card for you. Also, Dan Austin has your next chance to play coming up at 3:15, okay?
1: Yeah.
0: You know, maybe you'll be able to win that money with Dan. It'll be a great way to start your weekend, right? Cole Swindell and Single Saturday Night, maybe with some cash in your pocket. K105.

0: yeah. My last single Saturday night.
1: Cool, Swindell and Single Saturday Night. Getting back to it here, I want to know, what is the most expensive mistake that you made at work? I mentioned not too long ago that I worked at a factory. I was driving a fork truck, and I put the forks through a container that had some chemicals in it. Good thing it was a container of already used chemicals, and I just had to clean it up. It was pretty nasty. 447-K105. Now, Becky wrote on the Facebook post saying a molded job with an ID size she thought was intolerance. Ended up, she got a written warning, and the whole job had to be re-ran. Oh, Lord have mercy. So what about you? That expensive mistake that you made at work. What happened? Jason Aldean, and anytime soon, right here on K105.

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1: Now, if this is you, you are extremely lucky, but new survey out there says that it takes the average person 10 to 20 minutes to fall asleep. Now, the good thing is my wife has most people beat because once she hits the pillow, she's out. I kid you not. 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

Justin Daniel Kuhn with JD Kuhn Heating and Air Conditioning. That was fast. Fall's here, and the other guys are already at it. Listen to this one. I visited a senior Hunter Town woman. 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
10: 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On a

may sound a little different on my next couple of shows. Hi there, it's Dan. That's because Dave Michaels is going to be filling in for me. But that doesn't mean you won't have a shot to win money. Oh, no. K105 and Darlington Holiday Warehouse's $25,000 holiday cash vault will be ready for you to crack at 3:15 and 5:15. And then I will catch you again on Friday beginning at 2 right here on K105.

K105, Rascal Flatts, and life is a highway, that it is. Mike D right here, 1248. Hey, this is pretty cool here. It is K105 in Darlington Holiday Warehouses. $25,000 cash vault. You need to crack the code to win your share of $25,000. Now, this week is the first week, and I think we are making a lot of headway here. Now, your next chance to crack the code is coming up with my good friend Dan Austin later this afternoon, 3:15. He's going to help you get that money. You're going to need that money. I know you will. Riley Green and Think As You Drunk right here on K105.

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1: K105, Chase, Matthew, and Darlin. Mike D right here, 104. It's Friday, having a good time here. I want to hear from you at 447-K105. What is the worst excuse you heard for someone being late to work? Maybe you work in a factory and you got this guy he's always late, and he has almost the best excuses if he tried as hard as on his excuses. You know, he'd probably be doing better at work, right? Josh Ross, K105. It's hard.

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0: K105, Post Malone, Blake Shelton, and Pour Me a Drink. It's Friday. Of course, you got to have that drink. So, look, we're talking about the worst excuse that you heard someone making for being late to work. This stuff sadly happens, and I want to know what you are hearing out there. Now, Sherry, this is at your son's work. What happened?
1: Called in, and mind you, a manager called in, and he couldn't work because his wife was mad at the children, and he had to stay home and take care of them.
0: Wow, definitely not good. But that's what I'm talking about here. The worst excuse that you heard for someone being late to work. 447-K105, Jelly Roll, and Hands Up right here on K105.

0: K105, Parker McCollum, and what kind of man? Chatting about the worst excuse you heard for someone being late at work. These just keep getting better and better. Gina, you've got one. Go ahead.
1: Well, my coworker called in and said she had to go back to sleep to finish her dream and she would be in afterwards.
0: What?
1: Yeah, I'm like, are you serious?
0: That's so lame.
1: That's what I thought. Good, Kevin. Come up with something better than that.
0: Yeah, give me something a little bit. I like that. Gina, thanks for the call there. So the worst excuse you heard for someone being late to work, let's get creative with this one here. Ella Langley, Morgan Wallen, and I Can't Love You Anymore right here on K105.

K105 Hudson Westbrook and Painted You Pretty. Wrapping this part up here, we've been chatting about that worst excuse you've heard someone use to being late to work. And I chuckle because Becky wrote on here that she had someone call into her work and said that they're going to be late because their nail polish was not dry. You can't make this stuff

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Q105, Randy Houser and How Country Feels, wrapping up my broadcasting week. My good friend Dan Austin's coming up next. Dan has two chances for you to play K105 in Darlington Holiday Warehouse's $25,000 cash. It's going to be coming your way here, 3:15 and 5:15 as well. You got to crack that code. It's the name of the game there. Corey Kent and Empty Words right here on K105.

After you. It's Dylan Scott on Fort Wayne's K105. We're good to be back. Thanks to Dave Michaels for filling in for me in the last couple of days. We'll get into more about why I was gone coming up about 2:30, because, you know, sometimes you get excited to go somewhere and then you get disappointed. We'll see if your story compares to mine. 2:30 after Morgan Wallen and Everything I Love here on Fort Wayne's K105. She said

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7: Why, yes, it is your Friday edition presented by Indiana Tech. And I've got a double high five today for a couple of girls that we're seeing double. Samantha and Cayenne had spent their lives apart, never imagining that they would find each other on opposite sides of a softball field. Adopted as babies, the two young women discovered they were sisters after noticing their striking resemblance during a tournament in Montana. From wearing the same jersey number to playing the same position, their similarities were incredible. After years of wondering about the sister she'd never met, Samantha found Cayenne in the most unexpected way. I guess you can say they turned quite the double play that day. High five to you both and many memories ahead. Man, what a story. Just gives you chills, right? Presented by Indiana Tech and all of us here at Fort Wayne's K105. Can you imagine that? Shaking hands after the game going, well, you kind of look like me. Tucker Wetmore's on K105.

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Luke Combs and rethinking some things on Fort Wayne's K105. I'm kind of rethinking my sports allegiances here on the show today. Welcome to it. It's Dan. Thanks again to Dave Michaels for filling in for me the last couple of days while I've been in Chicago watching the White Sox get beat twice in the playoffs against the Guardians. Game 5 Saturday, but we won't get into all that. Yeah, I'm playing the Blues. Deservedly so, I would say. But here's my question. Okay, have you ever gotten really excited about something and then it just leads to disappointment? You know? Last night, you know, they switched the game to a night game. It was originally supposed to be a day game. So we're thinking, oh, we're going to be all excited. They're going to clinch. They're going to move on to the next round. It's going to be a great drive home. A lot of celebration. Yeah, not so much. We lost, left early, got home about 3 this morning, and well, here I am. So what were you excited about? It didn't turn out the way you thought at all. Gave you the blues. You know, maybe it was a vacation you were planning on going. Something went awry. I don't know. 260-447-K105. Call me, text me. I'm just curious to see if your blues is worse than my blues. 260-447-K105. Call or text, all right? What were you excited about and didn't turn out quite the way you thought at all? Fort Wayne's K105.

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0: Fort Wayne's K105's Megan Maroney in medicine, turning 29 years young today. I'm guessing the medicine of choice might be a little something different for Megan this evening. Happy birthday. It's Dan, and yeah, I got a little bit of the blues today. And it's because I went to Chicago for a couple days, thinking the White Sox might move on in the playoffs, and they lost both games at home. 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
0: Okay. You win. 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

Thompson Squares on Fort Wayne's K105. Happy Friday to you. It's Dan, and how would you like to go to the movies? 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New movie coming very soon. Can't be a horror movie, though, because, my wife won't go. Shaboozy and Cowgirl, K105.

Jason Aldean's on Fort Wayne's K105. It's Dan, your chance at some big money with K105 and Darlington Holiday Warehouse's $25,000 holiday cash vault. That is coming up at 3:15. And also, Tim and I have a big game against each other this weekend. And of course, there must be a wager. Plus, you'll have a chance to win a Boys of Fall mini helmet during that conversation, too. Coming up at 3:40, right after Zach Toppin, South of Sanity on K105.

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0: and let him in anyway. 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And Ashley, you're my 10th caller.
1: I'm doing great.
0: You are my 10th caller, Ashley.
1: Oh, how exciting.
0: Are you ready?
1: Yes.
0: Are your nerves tingling?
1: A little bit, yes.
0: Okay. Well, you have a chance to win $2,175 in K105 and Darlington Holiday Warehouses, Holiday Cash Vault, and it's the Melissa and Doug Vault that we're trying to open, and you've been listening. You've been playing along, right?
1: Yes.
0: Okay, that's good news. There's 5 digits in this combination. If you can tell me what each digit is, you will be a winner. Let's start with digit number 1. What do you think it is?
1: 4.
0: It is a 4. Let's go digit 2.
1: 8.
0: 4 and 8 are right. Let's go with the next one. What is the third digit?
1: 2.
0: Okay, we're making progress. Are you excited?
1: Yes.
0: Digit 4.
1: 1.
0: 1 is correct. Okay, now, if you can get this last digit, you are going to make a lot of money. What do you think it is?
1: Let's try 3.
0: Let's try 3, and that is not right.
1: Oh, bummer.
0: We were so close. All right. That just means we put another $50 into the jackpot, Ashley. We're going to play for $2,200 at 5:15, the last chance before the weekend. And you walk away with a gift card to Darlington Holiday Warehouse valued at $25. Congratulations.
1: Awesome. Thank you.
0: One more chance to play coming up at 5:15. Will you win all that money today? Right here on Fort Wayne's K105. We'll find out.

This is Fort Wayne's K105. It's Dan. Hope you're having a great Friday. It will only get better, right? The weekend's getting closer and closer, about an hour and a half away. Got Dad Joke Friday lined up for you a little bit later. Also, tickets to Weird Al, all right here on K105.

0: This weekend between the Cleveland Browns and the New York Jets, so I bring on lifelong Jets fan Tim Berger from the Tim and Kylie Show. Hey, here we go again, man. Here we go again.
1: Yeah, I know. Last time, Jets managed to pull it out. This year, though, I don't know, Dan.
0: Yeah, you know what? After the sports week that I've had this year, I'm very leery about making this bet after the White Sox and Guardians games, but I'm still going to do this because it's good fun. So we're going to bet on the outcome of the Jets and Browns game. It's in your home this time around. And I'm guessing we're going to do the same kind of thing we did last year. Whoever loses has to make a fool of themselves in some way, right?
1: Yes, absolutely. I go into this knowing that the Browns are probably going to pull this out.
0: I'll stop it.
1: So I am openly saying that, yes, I am completely down to do it. Because you were such a good sport last time.
0: Yeah, last year, if you missed it, I was dressed as a clown on Coliseum Boulevard right in front of the Roller Dome holding up a sign that said something about, I'm here because the Browns lost to the Jets. So same premise, and we'll see what happens and where we'll be and who will be dressed as what when the game is over.
1: It's going to be an exciting day. Rain. They're calling for a lot of rain on Sunday, so I don't know if that'll impact the game. Or
0: we shall see. 1 o'clock kickoff on Sunday, the Jets and the Browns. And with the Jets in mind, I've got a K105 Boys of Fall mini helmet to give away here in just a couple of minutes. I wanted to do a Jets-themed Boys of Fall trivia question, and there's somebody that was in Boys of Fall just a few years ago that's playing for the New York Jets right now that went to Bishop Dwenger High School.
1: I know exactly who you're talking about. He signed my license plate.
0: Yes, he did. So I'll tell you what, right now, if you're the first person that can identify who that player is, you are going to win a Boys of Fall mini helmet right here on K105. Good luck to you, and good luck to the Jets this weekend, buddy, but not too much.

0: K105. Hi there, it's Dan Austin, and in case you haven't heard, Darlington Holiday Warehouse is now open. Yes, Fort Wayne's favorite holiday shopping tradition is back. And to get you ready for a brand new season, I'm going to get you started with some things I found while walking up and down the aisles. I like to call it Dan's Darlington Finds. 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But remember, it changes all the time. In fact, Darlington Holiday Warehouse has so much variety, even they are surprised at what they find. 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They're on Coliseum right behind Chuck E. Cheese, open Tuesday through Sunday and online.
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0: Rodney Atkins on Fort Wayne's K105. It's Dan, and my Dan's Daily Download is coming up for today. New music from Jackson Dean gets the treatment coming up at 4:12 after Lainey Wilson. Doing that, Pat, the phone, the keys, the wallet. Tyler is my contestant, and we asked that Boys of Fall trivia question for K105 Boys of Fall mini helmets. And it was... Let me rephrase the question exactly how it's supposed to be phrased here. Okay, back in, well, a couple of years ago, there was a player for the New York Jets that was featured in K105's Boys of Fall video. He went to Bishop Dwenger High School, and I just was curious to see who that was. And Tyler, you have the answer for me, don't you, buddy?
1: Joe Tippmann.
0: That's the guy. Congratulations.
1: Thank you.
0: You got yourself a K105 Boys of Fall mini helmet. Congratulations to you, Tyler.
1: All right. I appreciate that.
0: 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And they do all kinds of stuff. All kinds of helmets, movie helmets, college helmets, whatever you want, and use that promo code, and you get 25% off. 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In the meantime, it's Boys of Fall right here on Fort Wayne's K105.
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33: I'm Atlanta Falcons, all-pro safety, Jesse Bates III, but I'll always be a Snyder Panther from the class of 2015. 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

After being at the White Sox game the last couple of nights, I know all about heartbreak. Jason Aldean's on Fort Wayne's K105, but there's still one more to go. I'm still holding out hope. Hope you're having a great Friday. Got an hour left until quitting time. And Dad Joke Friday could get you tickets to see Weird Al. He's coming to the Coliseum next week. Get your Friday funny ready after Hardy and favorite country song about 4:35 on K105. Yeah.

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2: 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It's called Blacktop Blues. 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
7: Presented by Indiana Tech, and I've got a double high five for you today for a couple of girls that we're seeing double. Samantha and Cayenne had spent their lives apart, never imagining that they would find each other on opposite sides of a softball field. They were adopted as babies, and the two young women discovered they were sisters after noticing their striking resemblance during a tournament in Montana. They wore the same jersey number and played the same position, Their similarities were unbelievable. And after years of wondering about the sister she'd never met, Samantha finally found Cayenne in the most unexpected way. I guess you could say they turned quite a double play that day. High five to you both. In a high five is the makings of, oh, I don't know, a documentary or something. All presented by Indiana Tech and all of us here at Fort Wayne's K105.

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6: It's Dad Joke Friday, and today your Friday Funny could get you tickets to go see Weird Al Yankovic. He's coming to the Coliseum next Thursday night, October the 15th. You tell me a dad joke, you get qualified. It's as simple as that. Let's see what kind of new material you have. And I, as always, am your opening act, so I start you with this. And we're starting slow, okay? It's a Friday. I was off for a couple days. Here we go. What has more lives than a cat? A frog, because they croak every day. Okay, everybody's a critic. All right, hit me up with your dad joke at 260-447-K105. You can call me or text me. Would love to hear from you. Weird Al tickets on the line at 447-K105.

Jordan Davis is on Fort Wayne's K105. It's Dad Joke Friday. Hit me with a dad joke, and you could qualify to go see Weird Al Yankovic next Thursday night at the Coliseum. He will be there, and you could be there, too. Just tell me a dad joke, and you're in to win at 260-447-K105 via call or text. I am always your opening act. So here we go. Whoever stole my copy of Microsoft Office, I will find you. You have my word. All right. See, I start you slow. Then you come in and just steal all the thunder because you are the headlining comic here on Dan's Dad Joke Friday at 260-447-K105. What's your joke going to be? Well, let's get you qualified via call or text. Weird Al at the Coliseum next Thursday night with Fort Wayne's K105.

0: It's Dan's Dad Joke Friday here at Fort Wayne's K105. Thank you. There's the music I was waiting for. Tell you what, can't get good help these days, especially when the help is me. All right, anyway, your dad joke here this afternoon at 447-K105 via call or via text could get you tickets to see Weird Al Yankovic. He's coming to the Coliseum next Thursday night. As always, I'm your opening act. And here we go. What did the drummer name his twin daughters? And a one and a two. Of course he did. Thank you for the rim shot, drummer. All right. You're up. What's your joke, Seth?
1: Do trees poop?
0: Do trees poop? Tell me.
1: Where do you think number two pencils come from?
0: That a way to get this started. All right. 447-K105. Who's got a dad joke? Tell me. It could get you Weird Al Yankovic tickets at 447-K105. Call, text, whatever your pleasure. It's Carrie Underwood. And Undo It on K105. Can't undo a bad joke, for sure.

0: Luke Combs back in the saddle on Fort Wayne's K105. It's Dan and Dad Joke Friday, getting ready to wrap up here on a Friday afternoon, Friday evening, whatever you'd like to call it. And Weird Al Yankovic tickets have been on the line for tickets to go see him next Thursday night at the Coliseum. So our final three jokes, and Randy, we begin with you.
1: What does cows and earthquakes have in common?
0: Cows and earthquakes. I don't know. What do they have in common?
1: It can only be called a milkshake.
0: Did you make that one up, Randy?
1: No, this old man told it to me yesterday, and he said it, and he just thought it was just the funniest thing ever, and I'm just standing there looking at him forever, trying to figure it out.
0: All right, well, you tell that guy that he got you qualified for these Weird Al tickets. Hillary texted in. She said, why should you not shower with a Pokemon? Because he might Pikachu. Yes. Exactly. All right, let's get one more here. And okay, Pika, enough. Holy cow. Give a Pokemon a little airtime and they just go nuts. All right, Amanda, finish off Dad Joke Friday. What are you going to leave us with?
2: So what kind of pants do ghost hunters wear?
0: I don't know. What kind of pants do ghost hunters wear?
2: Just a paranormal pants.
0: Love it. That's the way to finish off Dad Joke Friday. All right, you're all qualified for tickets to go see Weird Al Yankovic Thursday at the Coliseum. And speaking of ghost hunters, I've got tickets to go see Ghostbusters tomorrow night at the Folinger with the accompaniment of an orchestra. It's coming up here on K105. Good luck.

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Billy Currington on Fort Wayne's K105. It's Dan. Congratulations, by the way, to Amanda and Hillary. They picked up tickets to go see Weird Al Yankovic next Thursday at the Coliseum. Ghostbusters tickets with the orchestra coming up here in about 20 minutes or so. But right now, your final chance to win your share of K105 and Darlington Holiday Warehouse's $25,000 holiday cash vault. Will you be a winner and make this weekend just an incredible one to remember? Well, be caller number 10 right now at 260-447-K105, and you will get to play. 260-447-K105. You'll be able to spring for more than water in a wedding. It's Grayland James on K105.

0: The birthday boy, Scotty McCreary on Fort Wayne's K105. How old is Scotty today? I think he's 33. All right. Now, speaking of numbers, speaking of money, speaking of all that kind of stuff, I don't think I was speaking of money, but anyway, it's time to play K105 in Darlington Holiday Warehouse's $25,000 holiday cash vaults. Hello, Raquel.
1: Good. How are you?
0: I am good, but not as good as you, because you have a chance to win $2,200 or $2,250.
1: Awesome. All right.
0: Are you ready?
1: Yeah.
0: All right, we're in the Melissa and Doug Vault at K105 in Darlington Holiday Warehouse's $25,000 Holiday Cash Vault Contest, and there are five digits in the combination needed to open said vault. If you get all five of them right, that money is going to be yours. Okay, Raquel?
1: Okay.
0: All right, let's start with the first one. What do you think it is?
1: Four.
0: Four is right. Number two?
1: Eight.
0: Number three?
1: Two.
0: Number four.
1: One.
0: Okay, be very, very careful. Take a deep breath.
1: Okay.
0: If you give me the final digit, you're winning all this money. Raquel, what is that digit?
1: All right, seven.
0: Seven? You won!
1: Oh, my gosh. Yay.
0: Raquel, you've got $2,250.
1: Awesome.
0: Tell me what kind of weekend you're going to have now, Raquel.
1: I don't know.
0: It's going to be a free-for-all from Darlington and Fort Wayne's K105.
1: Thank you.
0: You are very welcome, man. Whew, I'd be sweating during that, because you know what? When you're on the spot, you never know how these things are going to play out. So that means the elves are going to restock and get ready for the next vault. And we'll tell you what that's going to be Monday morning with Tim and Kylie here on Fort Wayne's K105. Exciting. Man, our first winner for the weekend. I mean, man, you could celebrate now, right? It's Riley Green and Change My Mind on Fort Wayne's K105. I always love to give away money. K105.

0: know.
1: John Party's on Fort Wayne's K105. Man, what was it, 2 weeks ago now? Time just flies on by, but how would you like to go see Ghostbusters tomorrow night coming to the Folinger Theater accompanied by an orchestra? Yeah, it's tomorrow night. Be a perfect Saturday night, right? Well, in that movie, it was just on something the other day, I was watching it going, you know what? This would be a great idea. Okay? You know, in the movie where they battle the Stay Puft Marshmallow Man, you remember that whole scene, right? How they were trying to empty their minds so they wouldn't conjure up anything to battle the evil Gozer who was trying to, you know, the end of time and everything else. So he said, or she said, pick your foe. And they all tried to clear their minds, and the Stay Puft Marshmallow Man showed up. So if you were in that same predicament, you were one of the Ghostbusters, who would be an innocent adversary for you to battle? Or so you would think it would be somebody innocent. Who would you pick? Or who would you not pick, but it would pop into your mind? 260-447-K105. That could score you tickets to see Ghostbusters tomorrow night at the Folinger Theater, accompanied by an orchestra. Man, what a great Saturday night. Huh? Four tickets, too. Take the family out there. 260-447-K105. Call me, text me. Let me know. K105.

Kenny Chesney got the right idea, tipping back a beer in Mexico on Fort Wayne's K105. Good evening, happy Friday. It's Dan. Ghostbusters showing tomorrow night at the Folinger Theater, and you could be there to see it, accompanied by an orchestra. And you remember in the original movie, which you'll see tomorrow night with the four tickets I have for you here, how they conjured up the Stay Puft Marshmallow Man, how they had to defeat that because Ray, one of the Ghostbusters, couldn't get that image out of his mind. What would be that image that you would think would be an innocent enough thing that wouldn't harm you? 260-447-K105 via call, via text. Clayton texted and said the Aflac duck. It's a great idea. I mean, the Stay Puft Marshmallow Man, he was an advertising icon back in the day, fictional day. So 260-447-K105, who would it be for you? Somebody you don't think's going to create any harm for you, but ultimately would? Who would that be? 447-K105 could score you four tickets to go see Ghostbusters tomorrow night at the Folinger Theater with Fort Wayne's K105.

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Fort Wayne's K105 tomorrow night. Ghostbusters being shown at the Folinger Theater should be perfect. Just watching the movie, and it's going to be accompanied by an orchestra. And I just ask that you would chime in at 260-447-K105. And, you know, going back to the first movie, which you'll see tomorrow night, the Stay Puft Marshmallow Man. They had to battle the Stay Puft Marshmallow Man because it popped into Ray and into his head, trying to clear his head, and then boom, they had to fight him off. So who would be like that, that you wouldn't think would give you much of a fight? An innocent character of sorts. Patrick texted in, and he said the Pillsbury Doughboy. I mean, it's almost like the Stay Puft Marshmallow Man, right? Patrick, going to set you up with a 4-pack of tickets to go see Ghostbusters tomorrow at the Folinger. Enjoy yourself, and don't bring marshmallows, okay? It's probably a bad sign. Ella Langley, Love and Life Again on K105.

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0: Fort Wayne's K105. It's Kevin Powers and moving on into the weekend, but not before we have some high school football right under the Friday night lights. Man, the regular season's almost over with, but we got to get you ready for tonight's kickoff coming up in about 40 minutes with K105's Boys of Fall. Are you ready? Before you head into the game tonight, listen to this.
1: Hi, I'm NFL Hall of Famer Rod Woodson, and you just don't make it into the Hall of Fame. It starts with a dream. Once upon a time, I played for the Snyder Panthers, and then that dream became a reality. One of these young men may live out that dream one day. 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
33: I'm Atlanta Falcons, all-pro safety, Jesse Bates III, but I'll always be a Snyder Panther from the class of 2015. 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

0: Morgan Wallen's on Fort Wayne's K105, one thing at a time here on Fort Wayne's K105. And well, we had our first winner doing it one at a time with K105 and Darlington Holiday Warehouse's $25,000 holiday cash vault.
1: Raquel, what is that digit?
2: All right, seven.
1: Seven? You won!
2: Oh, my gosh, yay!
0: Another vault could be open starting on Monday. Maybe you'll win all that cash here on K105. Tim and I made a bet. We'll tell you about it in 10 minutes here on Fort Wayne's K105.

0: Get them up. Jelly Rolls on Fort Wayne's K105. Good evening. It's Dan. Happy Friday to you. And if you missed it earlier in the show, Tim and I made our usual wager during the football season. Whenever the Browns and the Jets play, Browns are my favorite team. The Jets are his favorite team. And, well, here's what transpired. I'm guessing we're going to do the same kind of thing we did last year. Whoever loses has to make a fool of themselves in some way, right?
1: Yes, absolutely. I go into this knowing that the Browns are probably going to pull this out.
0: I'll stop it.
1: So I am openly saying that yes, I am completely down to do it. Because you were such a good sport last time.
0: Yeah, last year, if you missed it, I was dressed as a clown on Coliseum Boulevard right in front of the Roller Dome holding up a sign that said something about, I'm here because the Browns lost to the Jets. So we'll see how it all plays out Sunday, 1 o'clock kickoff, Browns and Jets. One of us will be dressed foolishly, the other will be laughing at the other.
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0: money came by days like these. 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
1: Luke Combs on K105 had a couple rough days in Chicago. The White Sox losing two games in a row in the playoffs and then having to drive home last night and getting here about 3 a.m. And, you know, sometimes those things that you think are going to be really good don't turn out so well. And, Lenny, you kind of know how that feels. What's your comparison?
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